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3: A reading from the Holy Gospel according to St. Luke, chapter 9, from verse 18 to verse 22. Now it happened that as Jesus was praying alone, the disciples were with him, and he asked them, "Who do the people say that I am?" And they answered, "John the Baptist, but others say Elijah, and others that one of the old prophets had risen." And he said to them, "But who do you say that I am?" And Peter answered, "The Christ of God." But he charged and commanded them to tell this to no one, saying, "The Son of Man must suffer many things and be rejected by the elders and the chief priests and the scribes and be killed and on the third day be raised." The Gospel of the Lord. Glory to Jesus. Who are you? Who do people say I am? This question from our Lord Jesus Christ is one we should be asking ourselves from time to time. To know if things are going well, there is need for periodic examination or evaluation. And this makes for success as it helps us in telling us who we are and where we stand. Who do people say I am? In answering this question, the apostles were able to tell Jesus what people were thinking about him, about his character. Those who said he was Elijah said so because they saw something of Elijah in him. And those who said he was John the Baptist must have seen something of John in him. Who do people say I am? Jesus, in asking this question, was not implying that he was in doubt of who he was. No, he was never in doubt. He was sure of who he was. All he wanted was to know if people have been able to know who he really was. All the answers he got were not totally wrong, but it was Peter who got the perfect answer. With Peter's answer, he must have been happy that at least somebody, someone knew exactly who he was. The Anointed One of God, the Christ of the Lord. If we ask this question about us today, it will surprise us to discover that some people know who we are. People will describe you definitely from the angle they know you. That angle is definitely based on your relationship with them. If you relate kindly to a person, that person will describe you as a kind man, as a kind woman. If you relate wickedly to another, that person will describe you as a wicked person. People's description may not be all about you. Nevertheless, it has something very important to say about you. Apart from who people say you are, the truth is that you know who you are. You should be the first to answer the question. If you are a thief, you know. If you are a wicked person, you know. If you are a Christian, you also know. Whoever you are, you know. Whatever you are, you know. Try to be who you are supposed to be, a Christian, a follower of Christ, the anointed one, nothing more, nothing less. May God bless you as you make effort in your self-examination, and may He continue to be with you in the name of the Father, and of the Son, and of the Holy Spirit. Amen. Peace be with you.
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10: Beautiful Friday morning, September 25, 2026. Good morning to you. And welcome to News Upper Headlines. My name is Ifeanyi Orakwe, the hugest man alive. And of course, today we start with a Punch newspaper. With the Punch, we have UN delegates walk out as Netanyahu defends Iran attack. Ogun Assembly pardons impeached ex-deputy speaker, passes pregnancy termination bill. RCCG begins repatriation of 500 Nigerians from South Africa. Federal government to end regulated gas pricing in 2028. Dangote supplied more petrol than importers in August, according to reports. UN Security Council, Tinubu demands two permanent seats and veto powers for Africa. I left Anambra debt-free, Peter Obi insists. Article, names Kashim Ibrahim, campaign chairman, El Rufai, deputy. Nigeria's petrol exports surge sixfold, near 1 trillion naira. 2027, Article and APC clash over economy and corruption allegations. States generate 5.15 trillion naira as payee dominates tax revenue. Suspect linked to 2023 kidnapping and murder nabbed in Anambra. Benue CMD arrested, not abducted, according to PPRO. And finally, from the Punch, we have one feared killed as NSCDC and traders clash in Plateau Market. Away from the Punch, we now take a good look at the Daily Post newspaper. In the Daily Post, we have Navy declares Delta man wanted over alleged crude oil theft and extortion. Adebutu decries neglect of Ogun border communities, promises development commission. The day I left office, Anambra was not owing workers, according to Peter Obi. workers can't survive on 70,000 naira minimum wage, according to Tinubu's minister, Keyamo. Ekiti state government dissolves Hokkada Riders executives, appoints caretaker committee. Lagos Assembly once against fraudsters selling jobs and contracts. The world cannot be governed by 1945 power structure in 2026, Tinubu tells UN. 2027, elections must be decided at polls, not courts, according to Onayekan and Osigwe. Abia 2027, from workers' welfare to agriculture, Hanosike unveils Abia welfareist governance agenda. Unga, debt servicing holding Nigeria's development, Nigeria's holding back Nigeria's development, according to Shetima. Two vigilantes killed by suspected bandits in Plateau State. Another Nigerian shot dead in South Africa. And finally, from the Daily Post, we have police seal suspected adulterated drinks factory in Lagos. Arrest 48-year-old man.

from the Daily Post, we now embrace the Guardian newspaper. In the Guardian, we have AI abuse and weak institutions heighten credibility fears ahead of elections. Tinubu, Guterres, and Ruto renew push for African seat at UN Security Council. Peace accord at 12. Imperative of legal backing and sanctions for violators. Nigeria and U.S. sign framework for $700 billion mineral investment. NDLEA dismantles Nigerian-Mexican meth cartel, arraigns kingpins.

And we'll take a good look at the Vanguard newspaper. In the Vanguard, we have, after Japa, when the dream meets reality. 2027. Elections must be decided at the polls, not courts, according to Onayekan. Anambra debt. I never borrowed or issued bonds as governor, Peter Obi insists. Oyedele at Unga. Africa needs affordable capital to finance infrastructure. IGR of states and FCT rises 41% to 5.15 trillion naira. Beyond the Dangote IPO, what happens when the promise is tested?

that, I say thank you. Thank you, and thank you for listening. You all are wonderful. God bless you. Today is Friday. Thank God it's Friday. September 25, 2026. Have yourself a blessed day. But please, don't forget to call on your vendor for copies of these newspapers. Buy them. Read for yourselves. Ifeanyi Orakwe remains my name. Sapientia Express is next. After some commercials. So please, do not touch

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0: 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On your majoy, we can do. I can end engineer. I can abara you with a sapiencia radio. Diajemon. 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I go on a googie by the sapiencia. In a no, no, no, no, no, no, no, no, no, no, no, no, no, no, no, no, no, no, no, no, no, no, no, no, no, no, no, no, no, no, no, no, no, no, no, no, no, no, no, no, no, no, no, no, no, no, no, no, no, 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
9: Hello?
10: 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How you doing now?
9: I did.
10: Ada say you dey avoid am for jigi-jigi. What happened? Una get issue?
9: 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I dey fear to enjoy myself fully for the other room. Make it no go lead to football team, oh.
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12: Yes, who is there?
13: Grandpa, it's me.
12: Oh, my child, how are you doing today?
13: I'm fine. Grandpa, can I have milk or sweet?
12: I have only one here, and I'll take it after my meal. Check with your dad.
13: Grandpa, give me.
14: What's the problem?
13: Grandpa refused to give me milk or sweet. Daddy, can I have money to buy milk or sweet, please?
14: That's Grandpa's usual habit of hiding one in his pocket and showing you another one.
12: Okay now, my child, here is milk. Have it.
13: Oh yeah, thank you, Grandpa.
12: This is the same way I used to play with your father in those days.
13: I love you, Milkos.
14: Milko Sweet, proudly Nigerian.
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1: Public notice. 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

0: person who ignores this notice and proceeds to deal with the property shall do so at his or her own risk, and the lawful owner shall not be responsible for any loss arising from such transaction. 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

0: Okay, a very beautiful morning, ladies and gentlemen. September 25 is Friday morning. It's already 6 minutes going past 8 on your best radio 95.3. My name is Freshman Sinachi. Once quickly, I want to say good morning to my colleague, the house this morning. Good morning to you, Hugeman. Welcome to Sapiens Health Friday this morning.
1: Dollarine, there's one name, Nagazier. I'm a man, I see good to tell me, Bobby, no, no, no, no, no, no, no, no, no, no, no, no, no, no, no, no, no, no, no, Bonya bonyi ki bonye nugu di mundi abende da tandi edon di kogin de benwe muna mundi anambra pu kono chano lu kwa kone elu kanoli anu o danono.
0: Okay, yeah, today is a Friday. Friday is so an aside to discuss very vital issues that affect people in one way or the other. Today we shall be discussing something very, very important, and it's about the recent flooding, especially in Anambra State and also Delta State, okay, in some part of Enugu State and some part of Ebonyi State as well. But the one in Anambra State came with very bad news, where some people lost their lives. We also learned that some people lost their homes. So this morning, and there are some places that people can no longer go because the road has divided. So this morning, I want to talk about it. Want to hear from you. In your own location, this fraud, did it affect you? How did it affect you and your people? You can talk about it. So many bad roads if you are driving, you need to learn how to drive like you're a snake. You move this way and that way. It's just like that. So let's talk about it this morning and hear from you. If there's a particular place you feel you need government intervention, you know, you can call and talk about it this morning. Of course, it's possible that government do not know everywhere.
1: What could go do for the dangerous, which are sinkholes.
0: Yes.
1: Heptanuzo, Utimie, Nime, because of the flooding. You know, even animal for flooding on social media.
0: Yes.
1: And, Omekwa na bridge, Anya.
0: Yes. Here, yeah.
1: And a bridge, Opieba, Tipone, Titi. So, Madam Dimado, Mokwiki, Nyalaka, Tibo, Sisi.
0: Yes, at the moment, yes. I passed there this morning. I passed there this morning.
1: Because I'm now, construction is going on. So, Haganen, you're like, I'm in some streets.
0: It's just like if you're going to fake it from a Kenny Junction, that side is terrible. If you have to avoid, if you're driving, you should avoid that side. I tried to. We talked about it. That's just in front of Sacred Heart Parish.
1: But I think Maramodika, we are government meant to mebele. But I don't know how.
0: I think they brought some stones there, but the rain came back and
1: washed it away.
0: Took all of them.
1: Munem tata ineku maka idemili mebele ife na ofisuka galaga ka. 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
0: Hi, good morning. What's your name?
2: My name is Dr.
0: Jeremiah. You're welcome. Where are you calling from?
2: I'm calling from College of Education of Subway.
0: Okay, go ahead and pick your language, please.
2: Your language.
1: Yeah, Gabani, you don't know.
2: Good morning, sir.
1: Dalurin is one them.
2: Nah, everybody will not keep us.
1: Afronia call.
2: Those are three, three. Those are three, three. Hope you don't know what I call him, Bosiano. No, no, no, no, no, no, no, no, no, no, no, no, no, no, no, no, no, no, no, no, no, no, no, no, no, no, no, no, no, no, no, no, no, no, no, no, no, no, no, no, no, no, no, no, no, no, no, no, no,
1: no, no, no, no, no, no, na sekesa da na 33
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1: Oh,
2: so media no be ponu za uza ni na kulagu and the worst part you know ever all side da amam ya na ru no za uza uza ifa uza ever pogo keke ndu mado ogu kwalo keke that day no oso ka azu kwalo keke ah so o ma
1: I'm a thank you very much.
0: Hello, good morning.
3: Hello, good morning, sir.
0: Yeah, good morning. What's your name?
3: Ujman Moza.
1: No, Dalo.
3: I'm Biko from Bujeri. Yes, I'm over to Wenapo.
1: Okay.
3: Biko.
1: Eba, no, Baru. Biko.
3: Yes, I'm Okoti.
1: Okoti Adepe.
3: Yes, sir.
1: Jabani Runa.
3: Biko, I'm Ujman. I'm Chari Wagebola. No, no, I know about it. And I'm not the wrong man. I got and maybe Chago. You cannot work here, Kitana, no, you might drive Munus or Barola. Only open up Bibuna and Ama, but I want to borrow Kita.
1: Okay, million zone keep us or maybe Zidus or Bamba.
3: That is your brother came million and all the booty to a before million wages was here.
1: All right. Thank you very much. Oh, I need to make use of it. Yes, sir.

0: Good morning. What's your name?
1: My name is Edward. I'm actually from Mukwara.
0: You're welcome. Go ahead and pick your language.
1: If you have a Nankwele, a bypass in Kula for Bridge and Rubosia, eh? You lose the Camelis or Locata, I wouldn't die at Basia. If Penato gets him and all government, the Wooden Express, Yanni, before you in a city, here the Kankwele, but before you wrote to get here. Oh, they've been meeting around and here, Bama. Which man I've been able to go one new year, eh? Who for Brumo to well known, Ime got a hammer, and who got a hammer.
2: Hey,
1: of Uchi Punorian,
2: hey,
1: Nazi or Finkan, eh? 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Our people are in this only here. I know I cost you any money. I know so I cost you any money. We could never be any, never be any. You look at that if I need to get on Bola. And that's the day.
2: All right.
1: Because,
2: all right.
1: I go mean teacher.
2: All right. All right. That one them.
1: Yeah.
2: I can again. Thank you very much for calling.

0: Good morning. What's your name?
1: Yeah, good morning, Walker the Fresh.
0: Yeah, good morning. What's your name?
1: Chikote from Monogi. I'm on a Kuba.
2: That's my one name. No.
1: I don't know Moji.
2: Darling,
1: Dano. I know me, Fanny Kuno Otoa.
2: I'm there. I forgot to come with videos on a trend. But I love if a floor, the piano, and I'm blanket. Just in the what last 1 week, four days ago.
1: I'm going to Afro on your cofalo. Oh, I'm going to too much in a Delta State.
2: Okay.
1: What can you put in your mind? You won't get me IT.
2: Okay.
1: Floor, where Blue Hanyaho, we may got a war.
2: Hey.
1: And the other coffee, the one hammer. Both of the Pugata. What we need to help, or more on your help, or
2: yeah.
1: Hey. Good year. As about the papi, as well as your papi, I would get better for you now. Because you're fools in my career.
2: Hey.
1: Nah, sir, what can I get a law for? To return, we are to 1819-20. Ko budiye bo geme ICO tu akan ndo mata krisi ya. So uchigata na nambra benna.
2: Eh.
1: Ni bondo. Ije na ba eketa. Ina bile ya na pe Benesi.
2: Ya Benesi nobi, eh.
1: Ofuma.
2: Yes.
1: Alo balo dobule na si agulu webia nobi weje ne we wa madon zo bo.
2: Okay.
1: We're just fighting no goodbye. We're pulling the new men on war. Chief Ray, maybe Nancy. Millions walk it back. And what on your name, Hannah? I'll be
2: here. Hmm.
1: Okay. The Hannah, the car, go to a million here. Now, a floor this year, man, River Rhine areas.
2: Go
1: to a million, even million, it'll be complete.
2: Yeah, wow.
1: So now another thing to remember that yesterday because of this flood issue, we on the old road, Azibondo, Apatria in July, Apatria from St. John Cross Ebo down to Ibeto, old Ibeto Bank.
2: Yes.
1: Ozibondo, as I'm talking to you now, that road will be worse now than before Apache in July. If you go near the big men at the party, you don't go near there. Go to the other side.
2: You
1: may be such a corrupt man. You listen to the cross. You look at that. And when you go to the corner, you want to go from the other side. I know. Then yesterday, when I watch it, drainage is all over. I mean, when I'm defending, my contract of that protector, now the drainage is, give you somewhere, and there somewhere, or many connection.
2: Oh, wow.
1: Somewhere, or end there somewhere, submerge on the road. The debris where damage here. I mean, I don't like.
2: So, guess, Agabu Bumili.
1: That is the question. Only my connection. Only my diverse. Because drainage personally. Only baby do you. I don't know where my bomb is diverse. Where my father of drainage. Where's your two accolades? In the world, where book with the name by your name. I never married it. Okay, where they bought that connect. What are they not under me, Jeeve? So I don't know why he pay, I don't know. I'm not this funny. He won't check it out. I'm not, this is a double lane, I don't know. He not bought also for Aziz. I'm going to make pretend it's that. Mirak and Arwaro. Every good side of the world, that means here something. Funny enough, instead of the contract, this crap we're out, and Apache Apache.
2: Oh, wow.
1: But if I don't know all the time, government here are on our euro, over all for Gaga, or see one of one, all last year for a period of last year almost forever. And government, each government of Nari Gotana number six, Nariro, Ophiro, each government of Nari Gotano, Obinopan Ophiro, or you look at the euro over there. I'm going to go to the house. Almost all the families in the past. Also, he came back to family in Anigo. There is for me a family in Abba. Now, when you call me, who had the much in Bah?
2: Yes.
1: Malakita, I got to send down the rain. My interlock. She referred to me in a year to buy for that to put on my road. All that damage is so many communities today. Okay, now here, but I said, a family guitar. For any catchment pit. I'm going to increase every day.
0: Hello, good morning. What's your name? Hello? Hello, good morning. What's your name?
3: Good morning.
0: You're welcome, Nameka. Go ahead and pick your language, please.
2: Yeah, Gabani Runa.
3: Bridge your connect, you have a certain or
2: yes.
3: The bridge I'm going to have and all the too slow, all the pempe. Same
2: my Dipuona.
3: Dipuona. You got to go? I don't know, didn't have you, but not we are
2: there. Mutai, I manage Mugia Geta.
3: Let's see my own code.
2: All right.
3: Mugaro.
2: All right, Dalurina, I can again use up a liter. Thank you very much.
0: Hello, good morning. What's your name?
2: Can I forgive?
4: Yeah, almost you St. Peter. The TTS Press, yeah, no one. Only every hour, yeah, if I move up to 8 feet.
2: Okay.
4: And that group good in there. So, military Express dealing up at the idea, no city there, whoever attack on the new.
2: Okay.
4: So, that center could need to protect here because only they can have a little chalk and hammer say, because that place, that only PlayStation is not there. Okay, for
2: you.
4: That is important. Only the moon will get a little bit of your phone and never open no wake up. If I have a grand arm on it, it's maybe you are here. I want the Milan and that I don't want any problem.
2: Oh, wow.
4: So that day, for the tourists, come out and look at that no change. you that tell him, see, and if he made that on the Udoga and where the idea. Onya, Onya, I can add to other than the actually legal way.
2: Hmm.
4: Okay, for you. So, yes. All that place is the two important. Ilevalia, Picon. Picon. On that level, I got the group well. Then we cross that grab the new arm. Every time I grab the new, I think I want to try to grab the new.
2: Yes.
4: My brother, Miriam, and Papa Pania. Even though Miriam, many bulls, yeah, because God has drilling hanging in there, that double drilling now, no matter what happened, well, happened earlier, Papa. So, when you have a look with it, go free a direct crosswalk, and who got a power, many gets.
2: Oh, wow.
4: But like you let drilling now, then I just did. Actually, my father wanted to see my family really had a win and me. The thing is, they are hanging out at the 2 7 as a chief. I said, me, I'm making a 1 year. So, if I don't have grass, then you are if it has that way now, but I will have grass. It was an idea I gave. If you go to the road, you have to see how to get what I said, Joe. Yeah, what I knew past Joshua. My brother from Kelly and I were an absolute war.
2: Who's
4: out again? Who's out again? You will go to more mention now. Put my problem. So we go to Kelly and I never hang. I didn't do many. Last 4 days, the Amelia answer. Oh, but I'm fighting over one woman.
2: Wow.
4: Of where we had the woman, Haley, we had that day. Of where we had. So
2: okay.
4: That place is not the too dangerous.
2: Okay.
4: Too dangerous.
2: All right. All right. All right. I can acknowledge up a little.
4: Okay.

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4: Important traffic alerts. Emergency maintenance works on the first Niger Bridge on Onitsha continue on the directive of the Honorable Minister of Works, Senator Engineer David Nweze Umahi. The works have been extended by 7 days to Monday, 28 September 2026, due to delay caused by incessant rainfall, despite the contractor working day and night to ensure timely and quality delivery of the project. The bridge carriage, walkways, and solar-powered streetlights are now complete, and vandalized sections, including the bridge expansion joints, have been reinstated. Motorists are advised to continue using the second Niger Bridge through Obosi towards Asaba and beyond, and other approved diversion routes until works are fully completed. Please obey diversion signs, reduce your speed, and follow traffic control instructions. 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Thank you. Signed, Engineer Emenike Timothy, Federal Controller of Works, Anambra State Field Headquarters.

0: Okay, welcome back. 3 minutes going past nine this morning. Welcome back to the second segment of Sapiencia Aspires this morning. We are still taking reports, sort of. You know, we are looking at the state of the situation that we found ourselves. We started a couple of days ago because of heavy downpour that started since last week Saturday, and it's been raining every day. There have been number of casualties. Some people lost their lives because of flood in Anambra State here. So we are talking about it. There are some places, some communities can no longer leave their community, cannot come out because of flood as well. So this morning we want to talk about it. Yeah, if there is anything you feel that, yes, you should talk about, one is that you are saving other people from entering into danger. You know, number two is that government may not be aware of how it is in your side. So let's talk about it this morning. 0903-594-4777 or 0813-032-7285. Stay with us, Dankowi. Good morning. Hey, good morning. What's your name?
1: Good morning, sir.
0: Yeah, good morning. What's your name, please?
1: My name is Madabuchi.
0: Okay. Madabuchi, you're welcome. Go ahead and pick your language, please.
1: Okay, sir. Number, who knows that I have wisdom? Uno na ba no din dema de chop tai hene me bi hene hene hene madaga.
2: Yeah, that one.
1: So, I'm telling you, put your kele chile kega agodi uno alu uno alu in Jesus' name.
2: Amen.
1: So, him ne kubu na obero kiti tai me kwa 66 years, egi mo independent. 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
2: No, agene me.
1: Otu di emer.
2: Okay.
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2: Kaya zoku.2 hours in Rugo Park, I'm motor that big. Macaromoro hood up on the nose. When I get a blue moon. Yeah, boo, and my coo, Mandel, and the individual being so, uno, who have been a maybe a maybe. Nakoko, as an able need you gonna watch it. Somebody
1: had a name. We had each and body at a mobile mother.
2: All right, download in the one name. How can I get those up later?
0: Hey, good morning. What's your name?
3: Good morning.
0: Yeah, good morning. What's your name?
3: I'm Fidel from Awana.
0: You're welcome.
2: Yeah, come on here, Fidel.
3: Good morning.
2: Hello, sir.
3: Good morning. I'm going to go start.
2: Yes, sir. I'm
3: going to reach my car.
2: Hello.
3: I'm going to talk about some of these. I'm going to get out.
2: Hello.
3: One or two toilet because of why I'm not in you, Muga, Manaketa. Ah, there is a good issue. I'm going to kiss you. opposite with oil business. The man that was unwanted to go the lonely. Then I don't know where they're so good. I'm not on your ear. But you know, where's the money in the guitar? But I'm with Will. You know, I got it one row. You can really see about what I'm gas about Napa and with his woman. But I'm not in the guitar. So we walk out. Everything, all days, one or village. We are buying up a town of damn. Wow, well, no, actually take care of the moon. Who's your cashier? Who's your shaker? Why are I and Mamma Moo lost Mamu? No, no, no, no, no, no, no, no, no, no, no, no, no, when I became one of my guys, I think I had already a puzzle.
4: All right, Dalorin, I can get news up a little. Oh, because another who Maca Mbobona Mbaketa, Yanni Kubo, Miliazo na Izuka Galaga, maybe lot to if a woman mother. That's out to a bet. Put them on busy. Me believe asa uzo na kai ni kwobu no wendo metuta fe me kai malo na do metuta na shop fa na be fa be di chiche e bobu ni no na welo here a we gwande na ati anyi ka osi wedele.
0: Good morning, what's your name?
5: Good morning, Richman.
0: Yeah, good morning, what's your name?
5: Thank you. Oh, just say
0: You're welcome, Joseph. Go ahead and pick your language.
4: Yeah, Gabani Irun no, sir.
5: Yeah, Zibundu.
4: Yeah, Dalo, sir.
5: I can only look at Balaba. Because you don't know who is there, but the new flood. But even now, what I see, Kambale, can't you know what you have? Because I don't know, and I want to go to July. I don't need to be this. I don't need to be in the middle.
6: Okay.
4: Okay, if you feel a cuban, you know, na na. Yes, well, I can, because I'm Brasona, state, Eku, Aloy, many year, Idua, Mana. A key in the Kuna, not the Luto Agabaman, Manucho, no dear, where goes to Webbani Kakao, no Zobon. I'm not
6: to Zayana December,
4: Bamba, Milliard, one of December. The
6: Alonga, you know, and I can flow, look, and I'm not flow, look, you know, and the Kayana. I'm not buying him, because in Kako, and I'm not in my modern Kaiten, and which in a shy park here. On each park, and Egypt, and I'm Mapalana, and Anna.
4: Alorin, I can again use up a little Cabezoku freshman, you know, Gundinema. Say, Dinin, non river Rhine areas, Mago, Hakwapo, na mid flood on Abia. Mananyama, I no quite ever flood on a dark effect before. Hosina flood on Kana, Tada, Nata, Takita. Now, what I don't understand, but how 1 million a tubunan kaya, because we have visited some of those flood prone areas before. How one did he save? I'm a nozina.
0: Yes, each man, if you know their own has been there before,
4: yes,
0: you know, and we've not had it like this around here, but the fact is that check the gutters,
4: okay.
0: I don't know if you understand, you know, the cause of this the flood that we have now is because there is no passage for water.
4: Exactly.
0: You understand? It's not as if water covered everywhere, like water is leaking from River Niger, you know. But the truth is that when it's raining, you see people coming to pour dirt
4: into the gutter.
0: You see people building houses without first and foremost constructing gutters. Do you understand me?
4: Building houses on drainages.
0: Yeah, or even on drainages. You understand? So, and you discover that water must pass.
4: Me, Charlie.
0: You understand? There must be movement. So if water cannot pass through the gutter, or if there is no gutter, water will pass through the road. Water will pass through the house.
4: Simple.
0: You understand? So the flood we are experiencing now is more of man-made.
4: Okay.
0: You understand? Man-made, carelessness. It's not natural.
4: We're not flooding anymore. You build your side in Dinka.
0: Side. Oh, you told me anywhere from there. You understand?
4: Yes.
0: So Obuno, that one, that means na anyone before Lubo can you want no eba. Oh yeah, cover chan eba. Because River Niger is closer to us here than Oka.
4: Yes.
0: You understand?
4: Mm.
0: So this
4: mana flood to no kabo mother.
0: Oh yeah, can na wagi na nkabo. Some of the places we have in so many cities in our plan. You don't have anything like that. So people are buying land here and there, building. Go to Transinkisi, for instance. Government mapped it out for as road, but people have built duplexes on this. So for the Biazi Bube, what are you going to say?
4: I complain.
0: Good morning. What's your name?
7: Good morning, my brother.
0: Yeah. Good morning. Hello.

0: Good morning.
1: Hello.
0: Yeah, good morning. What's your name?
1: Good morning. My name is Chibo. I'm calling from Bo.
0: Yeah, welcome, Chibo. Go ahead and pick your language for
1: me. Chibo.
2: Yeah, I'm going to hear you now.
1: Good man, sir. Good man.
2: Dollar in there.
1: Good man, I'm complaining. He's a better son, eh?
2: Yes.
1: Who's running about Ambuka, Ambuka, St. Joe?
2: Oh, sir. I'm going to go here, yes.
1: Hey, good man, I don't remember.
2: Oh.
1: You're my kind of eager to get. Rute ige fe muke make na mother say you at primary school.
2: Yes.
1: Which man who kwara that that place?
2: Hey.
1: And we 608 maybe me park by the side with the Corolla, one Corolla with the boss. Media galu buko me Corolla me boss am school you ta. Check what han tell you see what an only me the boss na the Corolla ni me kota.
2: Now wow.
1: Who kwara that that place which man who kwara that that place? I
2: didn't buy a man
1: making a
2: bastard and can a bastard. No, Nina be a bar, can't have us is the
1: apotama. Come on, the street, the bar in Nina be a bar, can't have us the apotama. Oh, no,
2: hey.
1: He must have been outside beside the side of Tazana. If I, oh, yeah, I'm very up, Papa. Yeah, me the choke or that. Umbusa, just a cop on the main road.
2: Hmm.
1: Who could you mind? I don't mean that. Because government, but also in my side, I don't mean a bump, mum. Yeah, if in your richer, if in your good man, if I'm with the side.
2: Hey, whoa. Anyway, somebody named your report to Makuza. Ekena sabijo kem gbenku te go ku be makoza o te go mbona drobat keta milini na azozi no biaze asaze pam pam he joku gani abu challenge heba St. Joseph na kwa sompode, you know, bagolumbuka everywhere there asago ete kwa luza not too long ago hongwe chikoti se na obu no ofuzo se lo se ayike. How about the next administration? Be a kafa face here for us. But most of these roads are also recently. Maybe Sikwa go get aqua.
0: Yes, sir. Hello, good morning. What's your name?
3: Good morning. Tatiris, I will tell you how to do this. So,
2: yeah, good morning. Now look at that fight.
3: Afambo. All
2: right. Gabaneiro kanu ni.
3: An me ke lono. 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Iwa mune me sabe se onu onu e bon na ngosi akupte ni man na se akupte ni de bo ni bomba. No buda wona ina na namba seti ya. Ali boni me jira na.
2: Dalo.
3: Ondo so da e le ko se me. I'm not going to be able to do that. I'm going to go to the house. You don't get back to the table.
2: Yo, how they network. Now, I'm not reading one of my can I get no support.

0: Yeah, good morning. What's your name?
1: Yes, good morning. My name is Leslie.
0: You're welcome. Where are you calling from?
1: I'm calling you from Paul Road at Crown Hospital.
0: That's okay.
1: I'm at Crown Hospital right now.
0: Go ahead and pick your language, please. Hello?

0: And good morning. Hello. What's your name?
1: My name is Good morning, freshman.
0: Yeah, good morning. Go ahead and pick your language.
1: I pick Igbo.
2: Yeah, Gabani, you don't know.
1: Because I think I'm going to use Abadalo, Channel of Grace Ministry, Vitreland.
2: Okay.
1: I'm going to use the Channel of Grace Ministry, good man.
2: Yeah, well.
1: Aha, Gazi, I got my Zebesi, I got Guzon Kimati, and up and we hunch him, maybe Sikwago. Because Kagwan Governor, I work a hunting lawyer, a lawyer, a man down in your man and down of all. How look I have web balls on her house and Gehana, the Fian, maybe. They put a kit a rap at Zeba Faba. Because Kobata, I am saying, your market band, Kobwan Dalo, they are not the Halo Tarea Hachi Yawazi.
2: Okay.
1: Because yes, we can put this money. Oh, thank you very much.
2: All right, thank you. I can use up a little. Dollar in a while, your man.

0: Hello, good morning.
1: Good morning, first man.
0: Yeah, good morning. What's your name?
1: My name is Ofodre. I'm calling from Po.
0: Yeah, welcome. Go ahead and pick your language, man.
1: Igbo language.
2: Yeah, Gabani Runa, no.
1: Oh, good man. Good morning, sir.
2: Dollar in there is one, madam.
1: Then I'm playing around the Bozai, Ozai, Mercedes Avenue, and Angola Avenue.
2: Yes.
1: I say, my moto, boat moto, my keke, Abanoza, from Tarzan to St. Joe, on our feet.
2: Wow.
1: So was up on Saturday one of my papers to make it. My wife. I mean.
2: Wow.
1: So because
3: Hello, sir.
0: Hey, good morning. What's your name?
3: My name is Mrs. Blessing Eze.
0: Blessing, you're welcome. Go ahead and pick your language, please. Oh. Okay, maybe you should try 081-303-27285. Network is a bit awful. Good morning. What's your name?
4: Good morning. First round.
0: Yeah, good morning. What's your name?
4: My name is Yarimoro. I come from India.
0: You're welcome. Go ahead and pick your language.
4: You want language?
2: Yeah, Gabani Rusa. Biko bumi ene be radio gidi na adan we fi na ekwa ofuma onna.
4: Okay. Apugo me ba. Ben le kugu uzo vi na shania.
2: Yes.
4: I mean I do 3 days or 4 days now. O ta ole kwa oga.
2: Ewo.
4: Ole kwa oga. If you want to mean it's not building material,
2: Hello? Maromodico network. Man, a freshman, if only you could know, giddy. Sido giddy, the cognac was worst. Indeed, salute every city go quite bath. I remember before a campaign before second tenor, he went there.
0: Yes,
2: go. He talked about the drainages, the blocked, and can one man and cause all men. The government will do something. We'll wait.
0: Yeah, I think Seudo has actually visited many of the fraud-prone areas like Obosi and so many other places, you know, even in this his second tenor. You know, but at a point, many people may be wondering why it is still like that. I remember, I think that was during Obianot time. There is this other place at beside Army Barrack.
2: Yes.
0: The road to Obosi there.
2: Yes.
0: It was the flood there, the erosion there was heavy.
2: Yes.
0: And Obiano was able to handle that. He tackled it. So I know it's not easy, but we believe that the professor is equal to the task.
2: Of course.
0: So maybe, I don't know whether it's because of the rain, why he's not been able to do anything about this whole thing now. But I hope that maybe when the rain comes on, I just look at 3-3. People from 3-3, you know that this is our road. If you check now, we don't have much traffic again.
2: Yes.
0: And you may be wondering why, despite the fact that at some time
2: you
0: have to even stay for a very long time just to pass this small place, but no traffic. The reason is because people from Nkwala, people from
2: Agule, people from Subwe,
0: people from Tritri, they now use Abaka.
2: They use Abaka or Express.
0: Or Express. So if you put your head in Abaka now,
2: Abaka na Ochigo.
0: You will understand what I'm talking
2: but
0: about.
2: But you also, I don't know, man. I told me your governor. Kone banyendi analoza anya.
0: You don't know the arrangement.
2: I don't know the arrangement. I don't know who they are. Because with the big group that we say, he put in for a well-known company, for instance, Apac.
0: But these ones, they are more like doing manual labor. You know, but the thing there is, for me, what I will say here is, when you're not ready to do a thing, not just the government, as an individual, when you are not prepared to do a particular thing, don't start it. You understand? You understand? There's this guy, I know, I will just use this as an example. This guy, I know, they settled him. You've not even done business for 2 years. It's a war block, May Foundation. It's almost 15 years now. You understand?
2: Yes.
0: Because he was not prepared.

0: Oh yeah, yeah, man. Nah, government.
1: You understand? So look at
0: it already. Sometimes he got for a demolition child bend them mad.
1: Go to him instead during Rochas or Rochas.
0: I'm not tell also. Demolition child with them mad.
1: Put to child no. Yes.
0: No compensation from the company. Mm-hmm. No, the road, the Loria, he packs it everywhere. He make here your wash.
1: Osa, this year very, very bad.
0: And people are around your eye.
1: You understand? You know, we are managing this road actually.
0: Honestly,
1: when we started seeing caterpillar as one caterpillar, the other caterpillar, sometimes caterpillar will even spoil on the road. You know, all of us started thinking praises, giving testimonies that what Obiano did not do.
0: Yes,
1: you understand. Obiano, who is from this side, that this is actually the road to his home, hometown. You know, we started praising the prof. We started, you know, appreciating him for that.
0: Yes,
1: man, Odi Kochefu.
0: As far as I'm concerned, the pace, Jalo is so slow.
1: Huge man. You know, at a point, I almost started having problems with my wife. Because my wife will go for school run, come back and go to car wash. They will collect 3-5. She will go back to school to carry the children. She will come back. She will go to car wash. I don't know if you understand.
0: Exactly.
1: But if you look at the vehicle, because her own orientation is that those moths should not stay
0: in the vehicle,
1: For a long time, that it will cause rust.
0: Yes.
1: You know, but the truth is that do you understand? You know, if
0: even the wear and tear that the vehicle, because he got that you know, sometimes because of nonyo banache gano, I four more 5 lanes in Abagabugo, 5 lanes in Abada, he knows a keke, there's a police and all kwana and ego, then I lose even nine at that bridge on the other side. Mama mumbuzi di ya.
1: Mumbuzi, what you wear that thing into too?
0: Oh, Baba, go bend there. Bend there, not there. I don't know if that house will survive.
1: Well, now, obviously, all the king, when we hear the Adika Foundation, have their many,
0: maybe to save the property. I don't know if that house will survive.
1: I pray. I was thinking that we're going to do something immediately.
0: Exactly.
1: You know, why that we are digging the gutter and destroying people's properties. But the governor will hear. He will come. He will do it soon. At least we've been able to inform him that work is not going on at the moment. All right, we'll take a break now. It's already 26 minutes before 10. We'll come back after this break. Don't go away. Stay with us. Good morning.

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1: Caveat emptor regarding the Upa family lands Wally Wall layout on Onitsha. The general public, property developers, and buyers are hereby notified that all lands within Wally Wall layout on Onitsha South, bounded by Port Harcourt Road, St. Jude's Road, Evangelist Street, and Silas Works Road, belongs exclusively to the Upa family of Umuasele Village on Onitsha. Take note that the Upa family, led by Mr. Edward C. Ebuna Diopa, has officially terminated and withdrawn the mandate previously given to a man which his role was strictly supervisory, and his mandate is now completely revoked. Any land sale, lease, or dealing with anybody is null, void, and of no legal effect. All valid dealings must be directed exclusively to Family Legal Counsel Barrister Chinedudo and Afamobi Esquire, the duly appointed project contractor Judge Emeka Bosa, or accredited executive officers. Anyone dealing with any other person does so entirely at their own risk. Signed, Mr. Edward C. Ebuna, Diopa Upa Family, Barrister Chinedu Udo, and Afamobi Esquire, Legal Counsel.
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4: Ash Diocese of Onitsha, the Archbishop of Onitsha, Most Reverend Dr. Valerian Maduka Okeke, and the entire members of Marian Society Council of the Archdiocese of Onitsha cordially invite general public to A Day with Mary 2026 theme, and the Word was made flesh and dwelt among us. John chapter 1 verse 14. Date, Saturday, 3rd October 2026. Venue, Basilica Square, Basilica of the Most Holy Trinity, Onitsha. Time, 10 o'clock a.m., Rosary Procession and Sacramental Confession. 12 noon, Eucharistic Celebration. 3 o'clock p.m., Divine Mercy / Benediction. Sign, Brother Jude Emenalo, Chairman, Planning Committee. Sister Ozioma Teresa Onuora, Secretary, Marian Society Council, Onitsha Archdiocese. Brother Donatus Obala KSM, President, Marian Council, Onitsha Archdiocese. Reverend Father Victor Ezanya, Chaplain, Marian Council, Onitsha Archdiocese. Ave Maria.
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1: 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Senior Elder Sister Rachel Owasi, Harvest Chairperson. 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
1: Public notice. Caveat emptor. Please be informed that the parcel of land situated at Isiogogo Kindred Farmland, Ojo Village, Ojoto, in Idemili South Local Government Area, with survey plan number GC/AN/766/2017, is the bona fide property of Isiogogo Kindred and is not for sale, lease, or any business. As the matter is still pending at the Ogidi High Court, with suite number HID/346/2026, between Mr. Samuel Ibe and others versus Mr. Benjamin Okonkwo and another. Hence, disregard any false information peddled by some unscrupulous persons from Umunafo Kindred that judgment has been delivered on its ownership. For inquiries, call BC Uzuebu San and Co. on 080-3346-8061, signed Mr. Dennis Nwabeze, Chief Sunday Ilebina, Mr. Emeka Okoli, Mr. Ifani Umeba, Mr. Samuel Ibe for Isiogogo Kindred.

0: Okay, it's a piece here. Check your time. It's 4 minutes before 10 this morning. I want to say a big thank you to you today. Thank you so much for your time. Thank you for being part of Sapiencia Express today. I want to say a big thank you to my co in the house this morning. Thank you, huge man, for this wonderful time with you.
1: Timili uzo n'ime ebe niile sinkholu pụta n'ụzọ maka ide mmili a obodo niile maọbụ ogbe niile ọ mee n'okirikiri ya tinye osisi ebe a kee ya akwa because mmadụ nwee ike ịdaba na ya ọ bụrụ na bridge unu na-ekevu in from the two sides biko sitinye osisi ebe a maka mmadụ nwee ike ịdaba na ya. 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
0: Yes,
1: Mandin, Dinkam, Mandin, Millie, maybe Liamana,
0: Mandel Sake from their homes.
1: I don't know, Quesquan, Epesalo, Ochineke, Nyalanyaka, Dalunum, the Maga de Bazia, Chimbaga, which was. He went to go. I'm going to tell you, I'm going to have fun before you're out. We're going to have a bank. No, no, no, for my oh, Kemesiano.
0: Okay, don't forget as you go about your business, please stay out of trouble. Happy Sekene Conscious to have a great Friday. My name is Freshman. What's in our Chi Wanzer?

My country people, good morning. Another beautiful day don't break. And we thank God say we see the this side of life. I hope so now don't wake up well, because if sleep still they hold you, I beg till I make it free you to reno they wait. Whether you dare your shop, you dare house, you dare road, or you dare inside vehicle, make your ear dare ground this morning, because you don't gather the Tory with a shake town. You dare listen to Sapientia newspaper headlines on Radio Sapientia 95.3 FM. And my name now Chiso Modu. So make on a settle down, no go anywhere, and make we start with the headlines. This morning, we will start with Punch. Make we see what they get for us this morning. For United Nations Security Council, Tinubu don't call for two permanent seats for Africa with veto powers. As 2027 they come closer, Atiku and APC don't clash over the state of the economy and allegations of corruption. Kogi State government don't release 646.8 million naira as budget for students, and they don't increase the allowance by 150%. ROCCG don't begin arrangements to bring 500 Nigerians with their South Africa back home. Federal government don't they call on Nigerians where they are abroad, make them invest for Nigeria and bring their knowledge, come help develop the country. And lastly, for our Punch, Benue PDP don't fault Governor Alia over the attendance register we consign local government workers. Those are the major headlines from the Punch. Make me move over to Vanguard. Here waiting to their side. Now on Vanguard with the check, make we hear the latest story where they carry come. Archbishop Onaikan and Osigwe don't say elections suppose they decided at polling stations, not inside courtrooms. Peter Obi don't deny say he gets disagreement with Anambra Governor Soludo over the state's debt controversy. Nigeria don't again demand two permanent United Nations seats and veto powers for Africa. And Oyedele don't tell world leaders say Africa need affordable money to finance infrastructure projects and develop the continent. Now Vanguard carry this on call, make we move over to Daily Trust. Daily Trust don't reach our table, make we see waiting they make news there. ADC don't accuse Kano State government of blocking opposition parties from putting up campaign billboards. Pension industry don't commit 241 billion naira to infrastructure projects. Federal government don't reveal say the road sector they carry goods worth about 157 trillion naira. As 2027 they approach, marking day don't meet Hashim and they agree on the idea of a government of national unity. And lastly, Kwara PDP don't appoint Gambare as the Director General of the campaign for Kwara. Those are the major headlines from Daily Trust. And now, the sun remain, make you hear within the curriculum. Finally, make we check the sun for the last set of headlines. Peter Obi don't distance himself from the OK Movement Campaign Council and say they support the NDC structure ahead of 2027. Galadima don't talk say na only God and Tinubu know who go win the 2027 election. Okpebolo don't compare petrol prices, saying petrol for the UK don't reach about 3,000 naira per litre, while Nigerians they pay less. Neya Kalu don't win the 2026 Imagine Next Gen Family Business Leader Award. And lastly, NECO don't release the 2026 SSCE results with 84.7% of candidates getting 5 credits, while 58.67% pass both English and mathematics. Those are the major headlines from the Sun, and with that, we don't reach the end of today's newspaper headlines. My country people, now here we go draw the curtain for today's newspaper headlines. I hope say on don't enjoy the story and say on don't pick something we go useful for now today.
Don't forget to say by 12 noon, another news bulletin they come your way. So make gonna keep Radio Sapientia 95.3 FM close. My name is Chisomodo, and a Sapientia newspaper headlines, and I just listen to. 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On a bye bye for now, make gonna day can't wait.

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1: 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What happen? When I get issue?
0: 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I dey fear to enjoy myself fully for the other room. 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
3: O glorious Saint Rita, patroness of the impossible and advocate of desperate hearts, you who were tested by suffering and found faithful even in the darkest trials, turn your compassionate gaze upon me and upon all who are burdened by sorrow and distress. You who trusted fully in God's mercy when all human help had failed, teach us to do the same with courage and peace. Fill our hearts with the light of divine hope, so that no storm may shake our faith and no cross may crush our spirit. Saint Rita, model of patience and perseverance, obtain for us the grace to remain steadfast in love, to forgive as you forgave, and to endure with serenity the challenges of life. May your example inspire us to walk in humility, trusting always in the providence of God who brings good even from suffering. O gentle and holy Saint Rita, you who are called the saint of the impossible, intercede for all who turn to you in faith. Let your prayers rise like sweet incense before the throne of God, that His mercy may touch every heart weighed down by grief or fear. Grant that, through your powerful intercession, peace may blossom where there was despair, and joy may return where there was sadness. May our lives proclaim the glory of God's love, now and forever. Amen.
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4: 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They only see what they want to see, imprisoned by their mind's restrictions. And all they have to do is shift their perspective to see the full scope of things.
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7: 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Oranu, MON.
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1: Amen.
0: The angel of the Lord declared unto Mary,
1: and she conceived of the Holy Spirit. Hail Mary, full of grace, the Lord is with thee. Blessed are you among women, and blessed the fruit of your womb, Jesus. Holy Mary, Mother of God, pray for us sinners, now and at the hour of our death. Amen.
0: Behold the handmaid of the Lord.
1: Be it done unto me according to your word.

0: dwelt in me.
1: The Word was made flesh
0: and dwelt among us. Hail Mary, full of grace, the Lord is with thee. Blessed are you among women, and blessed is the fruit of thy womb, Jesus. Holy Mary, Mother of God, pray for us in our sin and the hour of our death. Amen.
1: Pray for us, O Holy Mother of God,
0: that we may be made worthy of the promises of Christ.
1: Let us pray.
2: Pour forth, we beseech you, O Lord, your grace into our hearts, that we, to whom the incarnation of Christ your Son was made known by the message of angels,
0: we brought to this resurrection.
1: May divine assistance remain us,
0: and may the souls of all the faithful departed, through the mercy of God, rest in peace.
1: Glory be to the Father, and to the Son, and to the Holy Spirit.
0: As it was in the beginning, is now, and ever shall be, world without end. Amen.
1: In the name of the Father,
0: and of the Son, and of the Holy Spirit.
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On the news is Oluchi Ojo Bamdele. Starting with the headlines, where President Bola Tinubu called for stronger international cooperation in tackling terrorism and other transnational security threats, urging countries to share intelligence, disrupt the financing of violence, and prevent illegal weapons from crossing borders. Chinese President Xi Jinping has urged President Donald Trump to show prudence.

on the issue of Taiwan independence. The Nigerian Football Federation, NFF, has concluded arrangements to honor Super Eagles ace forward Moses Simon, who will win his 100th cap for Nigerian at senior level if he is featured in Friday's 2027 African Cup of Nations qualifying match against Madagascar. On our news commentary today, beyond the asphalt, how bad roads are weighing down the ordinary citizens. Now, on the full details of the news. President Bola Tinubu has called for stronger international cooperation in tackling terrorism and other transnational security threats, urging countries to share intelligence, disrupt the financing of violence, and prevent illegal weapons from crossing borders. The president, who was represented by the vice president, Kashim Shettima, made the call on Thursday while delivering Nigeria's address at the 81st United Nations General Assembly in New York. According to him, terrorism, organized crime, cyber attacks, and illicit finance continue to exploit gaps between national security responses, making collective action necessary. He added that Nigeria's prolonged struggle against Boko Haram, ISWAP, and other armed groups has taught us that military victories require enduring foundations in education, economic opportunity, accountable governance, and communities whose rights and dignities are protected. Tinubu reaffirmed Nigeria's commitment to regional cooperation through the Economic Community of West African States, ECOWAS, and the African Union, AU, as well as international partnerships to address insecurity. Speaking on conflicts beyond Africa, he called for urgent diplomacy to address the wars in Sudan and other conflict-affected countries, urging all parties to respect international humanitarian and human rights law, protect civilians, and facilitate humanitarian access. The Anambra State Police Command says its operatives attached to the State Criminal Investigation Department's SCID have arrested a notorious kidnapper, Olisa, popularly known as Obele. Obele has been in hiding since 2021 when members of his gang were arrested after a victim died during a kidnap operation. He is the last identified member of the notorious armed robbery and kidnapping gang led by a suspected criminal known as Pin Code. The Anambra State Police Command's Public Relations Officer, SP Tochukwu Ikenga, in a statement, said since the suspect escaped 5 years ago, he had been in hiding and unaware that he was being tracked. The command assured that at the conclusion of the investigative proceedings, it will hand over Olisa to the correctional center, where Pin Code and four others are already being remanded, awaiting the judgment of the court. Ikenga said the command views the arrest as a significant development in the ongoing investigation and reiterates its commitment to ensuring that all persons found to have participated in the crime are brought to justice. The People's Democratic Party, PDP, in Benue State has condemned the directive issued by Governor Hyacinth Alia ordering the 23 local government areas in the state to maintain attendance registers for their workers. The Benue State Local Government Service Commission, in a letter dated September 24, 2026, and signed by the Permanent Secretary John Akume, on behalf of the Chairman of the Commission, had directed all local government areas to maintain daily staff attendance register across departments. These registers are to be opened and closed by heads of departments daily at 8:30 a.m. every day, as only staff who attend the minimum punctuality of 25 days will be eligible for payment of salaries. The Permanent Secretary advised that all the local government councils must adhere strictly to the directive beginning from October 1, 2026. And reacting to this, the opposition party PDP described the directive as anti-worker. In a statement issued by the party's state publicity secretary, Bright, and made available to journalists in Makurdi on Thursday, the PDP said the directive negated the judgment of the Supreme Court, which affirmed the financial and administrative autonomy of local governments in Nigeria. Bright revealed that a governor who genuinely believes in local government autonomy cannot simultaneously act as a supervisor, inspector,
disciplinarian, and paymaster of local government employees. The major opposition party in the state stated that the directive had exposed the contradiction between the governor's public rhetoric and the reality on ground. Lagos State Government has launched Nigeria's first gender-based violence-driven framework. These are my news return after the break. Stay with us on Radio Sapiencia.

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1: And now on the rest of the news, the Lagos state government has launched Nigeria's first gender-based violence prevention policy, introducing a data-driven framework to identify, monitor, and prevent sexual and gender-based violence across the state. The policy unveiled on Thursday moves Lagos' approach beyond responding to reported cases to identifying the conditions, locations, and social norms that enable violence before it occurs. It provides for localized data indicators, heat mapping, quarterly reviews, and public reporting to track the pattern of GBV and measure the government's interventions. The executive secretary of the Lagos State Domestic and Sexual Violence Agency, Titilola Vivo Adeniyi, said the state could not effectively tackle gender-based violence by concentrating only on incidents after they had occurred. Vivo Adeniyi said the policy is built around four levels of prevention, covering education and awareness, legal and institutional safeguards, survivor center services, and capacity of first responders. Under primary prevention, she said the state will focus on education, awareness, and social norm transformation, including the promotion of consent, body autonomy, and digital safety. The secondary prevention pillar targets legal and institutional mechanism for early intervention and accountability. It includes streamlined standard operating procedures for law enforcement agencies and the use of the Lagos State Sex Offenders Register. The tertiary pillar centers on survivors with provision for services that protect their rights, choices, dignity, and privacy while improving access to medical, legal, psychosocial and economic support. The fourth pillar focuses on strengthening the capacity of first responders and service providers to prevent and respond to gender-based violence. Implementation will be overseen by a multi-sectoral technical working group anchored by the DSV agency and involving relevant ministries, departments and agencies, as well as civil society partners. Chinese President Xi Jinping has urged President Donald Trump to show prudence on the issue of Taiwan independence. After Trump gave his Chinese counterpart a lavish welcome in Washington, Xi called on the U.S. president to quickly end the Iran war through talks. State media

0: Sorry for the breaking transmission. Still on the news, after Trump gave his Chinese counterpart a lavish welcome in Washington, she called on the U.S. president to quickly end the Iran war through talks, state media Xinhua reported, or as their meeting was ongoing in the White House. He urged the president to resolve issues through negotiation as soon as possible. And to wrap it up, the Nigerian Football Federation, NFF, has concluded arrangements to honour Super Eagles ace forward Moses Simon, who will win his 100th cap for Nigerian at senior level if he is featured on Friday's 2027 African Cup of Nations qualifying match against Madagascar. The forward played his first match for the Super Eagles on the 25th of March 2015. And as of today, amassed 99 caps, during which he scored 12 goals. In those 99 games, the Super Eagles won 49 times when he was involved and drew 30 times while 20 games were lost. Moses Simon has been involved in 64 competitive matches for Nigeria as well as 35 friendly games. He has featured in a total of 23 matches for Nigeria at the AFCON finals and played in 22 FIFA World Cup qualifying matches. One of his first matches for Nigeria was the 2018 FIFA World Cup preliminary qualifying fixtures against Swaziland, the return leg of which was played in Port Harcourt. NFF's acting general secretary, Dr. Emmanuel Igbeme, said he can testify that Moses Simon is an incredible player and wonderful human being, having related with him at close quarters for several years. And now on the news commentary, Beyond the Asphalt, How Bad Roads Are Weighing Down the Ordinary Citizen, written by Emmanuel Obala and read by Ifunanya Oka.
1: Beyond the Asphalt, How Bad Roads Are Weighing Down the Ordinary Citizen. Today we need to talk about something every single one of us feels in our bones, in our pockets, and in the soles of our feet every time we step out of our homes. We need to talk about the state of our roads in the southeast, right here in our local communities. Take a walk down to 33 Junction Road, try navigating through the housing estate, drive past the Omife Nkwele Road, or attempt the stretch along Gopi Road in Onitsha. What do you see? What do you feel? You don't need a degree in civil engineering to know that these roads are broken. They are not just damaged, they have become cratered fields of frustration, potholes that look like shallow ponds after a brief rain, surfaces peeled off like old paint, and stretches of dirt that turn driving into a daily test of endurance. Now, let us strip away the official terminology for a moment. Let us stop talking about infrastructure deficits and bring this issue down to where it actually matters, the ordinary people. Think about Mama Ngozi, the trader who wakes up at 4 a.m. to head to Mem Market. By the time her boss battles through the bone-rattling potholes on 33 Junction Road, half her goods are battered, her body is aching, and half her profit for the day has already been swallowed by increased transport fares. Think about the civil servant trying to get to work on time, or the young student heading to school with clean uniform and polished shoes, arriving covered in dust or splashes with muddy water because a driver had to dodge an unavoidable crater near Omife Nkwele. Think about our commercial drivers, the keke riders, the bus drivers, the taxi men who wake up early every day just to earn an honest living. Today it is a snapped aisle, tomorrow a burst tire, next week a destroyed suspension, money that should feed their families, pay school fees, and settle medical bills is spent constantly at the mechanic workshop, fixing damage caused by road that should be carrying them safely. This is no longer just a minor inconvenience. It is an economic strain. It is a safety hazard. It is a daily trial for every family trying to move from point A to point B. Let us be completely clear. The people are not complaining simply to cause trouble. Our communities are not shouting because they want to criticize for the sake of criticizing. No, they are calling out because they are suffering and because they believe that leadership means listening when the people cry out. What the government should do? Please take a drive through these areas. send your teams to inspect 33 Junction Road, the Housing Estate Roads, Omife Nkwele Road, and Opi Road in Onitsha. Map out the worst affected sections. We are not asking for magic overnight, but our people need to see movement. They need to see a clear, practical plan towards grading, filling, and permanently repairing these critical arteries of trade and life. A state thrives when its goods move freely, and its goods can move freely when its roads can breathe. But as we call on the government to do its duty, we must also look at ourselves in the mirror. Government must build and repair, but we the citizens must preserve and protect. To my fellow motorists, keke riders and road users, please let us exercise patience. A bad road is already a hazard. Do not let reckless driving, over speeding or aggressive overtaking turn a difficult road into a death trap. Drive with care around those dangerous craters. Protect your life and the lives of others. What our community must do, let us stop dumping refuse in the gutters. Blocked drains are the leading killer of asphalt. When rain has nowhere to flow, it washes the road away. Let us protect public infrastructure, report dangerous hazards to local leaders, and give full cooperation to construction workers whenever maintenance team arrive on site. Good governance is a two-way street. The government owes us functional infrastructure, and we owe our communities civic responsibility and care. Our people are resilient. We are hardworking, resourceful, and patient. But patience should not be tested by avoidable suffering. 33 Junction Road needs help. 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Opi Road, Onitsha, and our housing estate roads need urgent intervention. Let the authorities act. Let the repairs begin, and let our people drive with dignity once again.
0: The news commentary beyond the asphalt, how bad roads are weighing down the ordinary citizens, was written by Manuela Okwala and read by Funaya Oka. And to end the news, here are reminder of our headlines. President Bola Tinubu has called for stronger international cooperation in tackling terrorism and other transnational security threats, urging countries to share intelligence, disrupt the financing of violence, and prevent illegal weapons from crossing borders. Chinese President Xi Jinping has urged President Donald Trump to show prudence on the issue of Taiwan independence. Nigerian Football Federation, NFF, has concluded arrangements to honour Super Eagles ace forward Moses Simon, who will win his 100th cap for Nigeria at senior level if he is featured on Friday's 2027 African Cup of Nations qualifying match against Madagascar. On behalf of the editorial and the technical crew, led by Engineer Joshua Akpan, I am Oluchi Ojo Bamdele. Good afternoon.

0: here, I heard those words, cradle of leadership. Well, when the bow breaks, the cradle will fall, and it has fallen here. It has fallen. Makers of men, creators of leaders, be careful what kind of leaders you're producing here. I don't know if Charlie's silence here today is right or wrong. I'm not a judge or jury, but I can tell you this. He won't sell anybody out to buy his future. And that, my friends, is called integrity. That's called courage. Now that's the stuff leaders should be made of.
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3: 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Oranu, MON.
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Venue, Igwe's Palace, Duzogo, Okuzu. Time, 11 a.m. prompt. Okuzu 2026 New Yam Festival, Iwaji. 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Signed, Chief Emmanuel Nnamdi Nnayelu, President General, Okuzu Progressive.

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1: Unload your burden unto the Lord, and He will support you, according to Psalm 55, verse 22. And Matthew chapter 11, verse 28 says, "Come to me, all you who labor and are overburdened, and I will give you rest." Let us pray. In the name of the Father, and of the Son, and of the Holy Spirit. Amen. O God of infinite goodness, You are so good to us to have given us this day and all the challenges in it. As we have started facing them, give us the strength and the courage to remain faithful to You. We commend ourselves and all we are doing into Your hands. May Your blessings remain with us in all we do. Let us never be separated from You. Amen.
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0: Yeah, this is Honorable Ike Mazeli, material lawyer and wego, chilling with the hugest man alive. 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Imaneke Loloeke. Iwatago. Thanks.
1: Loving you, loving you every day. 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Kissing you every day. I will be kissing. Hey, this is your boy Fanzi, aka Papaya. 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What are you? Apita. Major, you.
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6: 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Fanzone 9 with day with huge man. Okay, Balaba.

Hey, thank God it's Friday, ladies and gentlemen. Today is the last Friday in the awesome month of September 2026. Happy good greetings to Glad Tidings and Kereshirim Gike, wherever you are. Thank you so much for tuning in once again.

Qatar, the 2027 Africa Cup of Nations will take place from the 19th of June to the 17th of July 2027. The 2027 Africa Cup of Nations will happen from the 19th of June to the 17th of July 2027. Remember, the Nations Cup we saw in January of this year was actually the 2025 Nations Cup. It happens every 2 years, 2025 Nations Cup. So the next Nations Cup, which is 2027, will happen next year. That's not where the problem happens. The problem happens in the fact that 24 nations, 24 teams will compete in this competition. 10 stadiums will be used across 7 host cities in the 3 countries that will be hosting this competition. Now, which countries are we talking about? Number 1 is Kenya, 2 Uganda, 3 Tanzania. Just like the World Cup we witnessed earlier this year, that was hosted by Canada, Mexico, and the United States. This time in the next Nations Cup is going to be Kenya, Uganda, and Tanzania. Now, because they are the hosts, they have automatically qualified for that competition. They are not going to be taking part in the qualifiers. Now, who is going to be playing the qualifiers? 48 teams split into 12 groups of 4 for the qualifiers. 48 teams. Now, let's check who and who.

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0: Tito.
1: Group J, we have Senegal, Mozambique, Sudan, and Ethiopia. 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The Super Eagles of Nigeria, Madagascar, Tanzania already qualified, and Guinea-Bissau.

0: So these qualifiers will run across international windows from this September till March of next year before we witness that competition. Talking about the 2027 Africa Cup of Nations. Ladies and gentlemen, good afternoon to you once again. Indeed, I continue to adore all of you. I always embrace you, and I never forget to celebrate you. I love you all to the moon and back. Good afternoon to you, and welcome. Indeed, we're going to celebrate the sponsors of the show right now. Talking about Crystal Garden Estate. Crystal Garden Estate, to say thank you. Thank you, and thank you some more. For the constant love and support you continue to show us every afternoon right here on Fan Zone. First of all, today on the show, after listening to Crystal Garden Estate, there's a message from Crystal Garden Estate. We're going to be looking at the games played yesterday, both in the Nations Cup qualifiers and in the UEFA Nations League. Portugal played yesterday. Germany played yesterday. A host of other nations played yesterday. And then we'll be looking ahead to all the games coming up this weekend, both in the Nations League and, of course, in the Africa Cup of Nations qualifiers. And we're going to be predicting some of these games, because never mind the fact that the club football is not going on right now. Most of our brothers are still smiling to the bank. So please, let's help one another. Please watch me live, because we're about to start predictions, you know, scoreline predictions of the major games coming up this weekend. Let's see who and who smile to the bank. Right about now, we celebrate Crystal Garden Estate. I'll be right back after this. Don't touch your dial.
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3: 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Odogu, odogu, odogu, odogu.

yesterday, the Netherlands played a 1-1 draw with Germany. Oh, yes, Netherlands 1, Germany 1, Serbia 1, Greece 2. That's in the League A of the UEFA Nations League. That's still in the League A, Group 4. The one I talked about is Group 2. In Group 4, Norway

Well, before I go to the next group, let me tell you what happened in that Netherlands versus Germany game. They played a 1-1 draw, but that is not where the problem happens. The problem happens in the fact that Kai Havertz and Sunderland's Brian Brobbey, the guy that scored a hat-trick against Manchester City last weekend, both went off injured. The two of them went off injured as the Netherlands drew that game against Germany. This is a disadvantage. This is why a lot of our clubs don't like this international break. A lot of football fans too have said it before. FIFA and UEFA and all these governing bodies should rearrange the football calendar. Instead of starting the football league in August, why don't you play all the international games, all the qualifiers, the nation leagues and all that? And now start the league by, say, ending of September or first week of October. So we know that once the league starts, we'll enjoy only the league from 1st of October till, say, June of the next year. But then when you're playing these games and still having players travel very, very far away to go and pick up injuries while playing for their national teams, it doesn't make sense. If you're an Arsenal fan, sorry about that, Kai Havertz is injured. Still have a Victor Gyokeres. Let's pray he doesn't pick up injury with Sweden. And of course, let's also pray he picks up speed, because Kai Havertz has been the main man up front for Arsenal. And of course, Netherlands' Brian Brobbey picked up an injury in that game again.

And we're from there, ladies and gentlemen. Norway hosted Denmark. Norway versus Denmark. Guess what? Helena Land continues to fire on all cylinders for Norway. I remember not too long. Denmark is a footballing nation in this Scandinavia, not Norway. Onyebu Norway. I told you before, the last big competition they played in was in Euro 2000, some 26 years ago, the year Helena Land was born. The last World Cup they played in was in 1998, 2 years before Haaland was born. When Haaland came up, single-handedly qualified these guys for the last World Cup, and he has continued from where he left off. Guess what? Oscar Bob, the former Man City forward player, scored the first goal. Martin Odegaard gave him the assist. Then Erling Haaland scored on the 18th minute to make it 2-0. Fast forward to the 25th minute. Mikael Damsgaard pulled one back for Denmark. And then just as the second half started, Rasmus Højlund made it 2-2. Guess what? On the 76th minute, Helene Haaland scored again. Martin Odegaard gave him the assist. And that was how Norway beat Denmark. But that is not where the problem was. The problem was in the fact that nobody in the history of football has a better goal per game ratio when it comes to the national team compared to Helene Haaland. Nobody. Including Pele. All those guys from the 50s and 60s. Nobody. Hear me. Haaland has played 56 games for Norway. He has scored 64 goals. 56 games. He has scored 64 goals. His goals way outnumber his games. In international football, he need goal with Kasialaro. The guy is a beast. And of course, Portugal came up against Wales yesterday. Portugal came up against Wales. Even before that game started, Cristiano Ronaldo was asked about, continuing to play for the national team. And he said, provided the team wants me to come and play for them, I'll always play for them. And of course, it seems as if they still want him to play. He was in that team yesterday. He scored a goal that was ruled out for offside. Missed some sitters before Yao Felix. Scored the winner for Portugal. But let me tell you the Portugal players that represented the team yesterday. Diogo Costa, the goalkeeper of FC Porto, was in goal. Yao Cancelo, the Barcelona fullback, was at the back. He played right back. Nuno Mendes, the best left back in the world, was in his position. Ruben Dias paired with Renato Viga.

Of course, Ruben Neves was the defensive midfielder. Ruben Neves. In the central midfield was Vitinha. Attacking midfield was Bruno Fernandes. Yao Felix was on the left-hand side. Pedro Neto, right-hand side. Cristiano Ronaldo, the out-and-out striker. What happened? Nothing happened until the 22nd minute. Nuno Mendes served it on a plate for Yao Felix to finish. That was the only goal Portugal scored. Cristiano Ronaldo thought he had scored on the 58th minute. He celebrated, but the goal was ruled out for offside. Austria beat Israel 3-1. Kosovo beat Ireland 1-0 in the Group 3 of the League A, UEFA Nations League. And that was the Group B, I beg your pardon. In the League B, sorry, not Group B. Oh, they have the League A where the big boys play. League B is the second tier of the Nations League. League C, hello man, not that competition, I'm telling you. But don't get confused. It is just friendly games, right? These guys, in order to have players take international assignments seriously, they converted all their friendly games to the Nations League. That's what we now have as the second competition organized by UEFA for national teams. The first one is the Euros, European Championship, before this nonsense Nations League. Away from there, in the Africa Cup of Nations qualifiers, Ivory Coast came up against Common Ordinary Simple Ghana yesterday. That game was played in Ivory Coast. They beat Ghana 2-0. That's the only game from Group C yesterday. In Group E, DR Congo beat Equatorial Guinea 2-0. Sierra Leone lost at home to Zimbabwe 3-2. Of course, in Group F, Mauritania beat Central African Republic 3-1. Group G, Namibia beat Congo 1-0. And of course, in that same Group G, Cameroon beat Comoros 3-1. In Group H, Libya 3-2 against Botswana. Tunisia 3-1 against Uganda. Now, coming up tonight, ladies and gentlemen, 7:45 p.m. Nigerian time, Italy will take on Belgium. Italy versus Belgium. The Italians have been very, very poor in recent memory. They missed the last World Cup. They missed the World Cup of 2022. They missed the World Cup.

massive footballing nation in the world. Roberto Mancini is currently their manager. They are coming up against Belgium. So please, very quickly, if you're watching me live, give us a scoreline prediction. I'm going to be predicting just the big games this weekend. Italy versus Belgium. What do you think will happen in that game? The game will be played in Italy. Belgium will be coming to town. If you're watching me live, please join us on Facebook. The page is Huge Man Page. Huge Man Page. Huge is spelled H-U-G-E. Man, M-A-N. Page, P-A-G-E. Do well to search for the one with 145,000 followers. That's the right one. Once you get there, click that follow button. Follow the page. Scroll down, see the live stream. Go to the comment section and tell us who you think will win between Italy and Belgium. In the Belgium team, we expect to see Charles Di Catalani. Up front, he was up front for them in the World Cup as well. Jeremy Doku from the left wing. Leandro Trossard from the right wing. KDB, Kevin De Bruyne.

0: I see Dunsi organize Italy to win that game 2-1. I think so too. Chinemaremo Obum agrees with Dunsi Ogene. Said it will end 2-1.
1: Masky on the beat.
0: I agree with you guys. Ladies and gentlemen, write it.

Dikano Sike said it may be 2-2. Austin Chinonso said still 2-1. All right, we're going with 2-1. Turkey versus France. Turkey versus France. Is another one. Turkey versus France. We know France will win, but give us his scoreline prediction. Turkey versus France. That game will also happen at the same time. The Italy versus Belgium game will be happening 7:45 p.m. Nigerian time. And of course, for France, they are going to be star-studded as usual. Michael Olise, who play for them tonight. Ryan Cheki, Kylian Mbappe, Desiree Doué, Ousmane Dembele, Adrian Rabiot. Stars everywhere you look. France versus Turkey. We know France will win, but give us a scoreline prediction. What do you think will happen? Remember, France will go away. So don't say 5-0, 10-0, please. France will go away. Dossier Ogene said 3-0 win for France. Isco Henry said 3-1 win for France. Cheek and Dive, 2-2 draw for France and Turkey. Okay, Declan Ebulaga, 4-3 win for France. Okay, Chidiabubu Gangwa, 4-0 win for France. Celestina Chinyere, 3-1 win for France. Pito Kudili, Igwe Mezie, 3-1 win for France. Chinamere Boom, 2-1 win for France. Excellent Chimdi, 3-0 win for France. I think I'm going with 3-1, France 3.

Also coming up tomorrow, Georgia versus Northern Ireland. Will happen by 5 p.m. Nigerian time tomorrow. Hungary versus Ukraine. Some for the 5 p.m. Nigerian time tomorrow. Poland versus Bosnia and Herzegovina. Will happen still tomorrow. Some for the 5 p.m. Nigerian time. Also Sweden versus Romania. Will happen at that same time as well. 5 p.m. still tomorrow. Armenia versus Latvia. Some for the 5 p.m. Montenegro versus Cyprus. In the Africa Cup of Nations qualifiers, Niger Republic will take on Lesotho tomorrow by 4 p.m. Nigerian time. Niger Republic versus Lesotho. Hello, man. These two countries, no need to predict. The one we may have to predict will be 8 p.m. Nigerian time. Morocco versus Gabon. Morocco versus Gabon. Please tell me who you think will win. Morocco, the highest ranked African team in FIFA world ranking, and they are in the top 10.

very quickly. Hansel M. Chinagoram said 1-1 draw. Stephen Ezen Naya Mwakonuche said Morocco to win 3-1. Declan Ebulaga said Morocco to win.

Excellent team, the 3-1. Tinemaremo, boom, 3-1. Eriko, no, 2-1 win for Morocco. Okay? Sanchez Morgan, all the way from Guangzhou, China. I celebrate you. My brother from China. He said, 3-1 win for Morocco. Okoye, Dennis, Morocco to win that game. Now, ladies and gentlemen, let's go with 2-1 win. Oh, I think 2 or 3-1 win. Who knows? 8 p.m. Nigerian time tomorrow. Still tomorrow, 5 p.m. Nigerian time. Malawi will take on South Sudan. Malawi versus South Sudan. Versus Angola. Egypt, Mo Salah's Egypt, will take on Angola. Give us a scoreline prediction very quickly. Egypt versus Angola. Very, very quickly, if you're watching us live, Mo Salah is there. Omar Mamouche will also play for Egypt. Mohamed Henry is there. Kedonyo Zogaba. Yasa Ibrahim is there. These guys from Akwalokwana World Cup, but at least they lost against Argentina, so we can excuse them. But then Mo Salah was so disappointing in the World Cup. I think it's time for the guy to retire from international football. Egypt versus Angola. Egypt versus Angola. That's the one we're talking about now. Okoye Dennis said a win for Egypt 1-0. Remember, Egypt will be at home. Okay? Chinamaremo Boom said Egypt to win 2-0. Steven Ezenaya Mwakonuche said Egypt to win 2-1. Steven, all the way from Mumiatana, I celebrate you. Sopoluchukwu said Egypt to win that game 3-1. Remember, this is Africa. We don't score a lot of goals in Africa. Eric Ono, who said Egypt 2, Angola 0. Egypt will play at home. But I think it's going to be 2-1 or 1-0. But then let's go with 2-1. Egypt 2, Angola 1. Still tomorrow in a very equalistic fixture, Gambia will take on Somalia. And then Burkina Faso versus Benin Republic. That game will happen 8 p.m. Nigerian time in Group F. Group I, 5 p.m. Nigerian time, Togo versus Burundi. We all expect Togo to win that game. 8 p.m. Nigerian time, Algeria versus Zambia. Algeria ranked 4th in Africa. He should be able to beat Zambia. Where he ended Zambia Pasta. And keep as well. Algeria will beat Zambia. And then our own group, far before our group, Kakuya Litton at the other fixtures before we get to Nigeria. Group K, Rwanda versus Liberia, will happen 5 p.m. Nigerian time. Mali versus Cape Verde, 8 p.m. Nigerian time. And of course, in Group L, our group, Tanzania versus Guinea-Bissau, 2 p.m. Nigerian time. That game will start 2 p.m. Nigerian time tomorrow. Tanzania versus Guinea. What do you think about Ulu? I think Tanzania should win this one. The Tanzania, very, very Okwaistic. But then they are playing at home. Tanzania, think they should win this one. The two teams, Alo Mefa, Bam Bam. Tanzania ranked around Kezeba Ranke, Tanzania. Very lowly ranked. Guinea-Bissau ranked 133 in the world. 38 in Africa. Yes, Omelo Fabele. Tanzania, 112 in the world, 27 in Africa. Okay, Declan Ebula just said Guinea-Bissau to win 3-1 away from home. Okay, let's go with that. 3-1 win. Finally, Nigeria versus Madagascar. We're still going to look at the Sunday fixtures, but let's look at Nigeria first. Because that game will happen tomorrow, 5 p.m. Nigerian time, at the Godswill Akpabio International Stadium in Uyo. That stadium is also called the Nest of Champions. Oh, yes. Nigeria ranked 22nd. Remember, Dinikarak is in the world.

ranked 26th in the world, third in Africa. We're coming up against Common Ordinary Simple Madagascar, ranked 105th position in the world, 22nd in Africa. And they are coming to our own home, 5 p.m. Nigerian time. Now let's talk about the Super Eagles players in camp. That's Super Eagles players up for selection. We have 24 players in camp. In the goalkeeping department, we have three goalkeepers. Number one, Stanley Nwabali. We have Ato Okonkwo that plays for Charlton Athletic. We have Maduko Okoye that plays for Udinese. Then in the defense, we have Ola Aina, Calvin Bassey, of Fulham, Shemi Ajayi of Hull City, Bright Osai Samuel of Birmingham City, and of course, we have Bruno Onyemaechi from Olympiacos, Emmanuel Fernandez from Rangers, and Benjamin Frederick. Where does he even play? Benjamin Frederick, I've forgotten. Somebody should please remind me. Hello, me completely. Then you go to the midfield. We have the ever-present Alex Iwobi. This guy has made more than 100 appearances for Nigerian national team. He plays for Fulham in West London. We have Wilfred Ndidi that plays for Besiktas. We have Frank Onyeka playing for Coventry City. We have Rafael Onyedika. Frank Onyeka playing for Coventry City. We have Rafael Onyedika playing for Eintracht Frankfurt. Chibuike Nwiwu is also a midfielder in our camp. For the forward players, Moses Simon playing for Paris FC. Taiwo Awoniyi was brought in to replace Victor Osimhen. Victor Osimhen is injured, so Taiwo Awoniyi is here. Hako Adams, that plays for Venezia in the Italian Serie A, is also up for selection. George Eleni Kana is also in camp. Tolu Arokodare also in camp. Ademola Lookman of Atletico Madrid is ready to go. Samuel Chukwueze of AC Milan is in camp. Moses Uso is in camp. Isaac James, these guys are all in camp. Nigeria versus Madagascar. Please, if you're watching us live, give us a scoreline prediction.

pardon me, as in tomorrow. Nigerian game is today. Pardon me. Oh, okay, no, wherefore. Nigeria will play today, this evening. I beg. Nigeria will play this evening. Today, 5 p.m. Nigerian time. I beg. 1 o'clock. It's today, not tomorrow, please. In fact, all the fixtures we talked about will happen today. All the fixtures we predicted earlier. Not tomorrow. Please. Not tomorrow. They're all happening today. Nigeria versus Madagascar will happen today, 5 p.m. Nigerian time. Tunisia Guinea-Bissau will start in the next 16 minutes. That's 2 p.m. Nigerian time. Tanzania versus Guinea-Bissau. Then Nigeria versus Madagascar will happen today, 5 p.m. Nigerian time. So please, give me your scoreline prediction for Nigeria versus Madagascar. Scoreline prediction for Nigeria versus Madagascar happening today, 5 p.m. Nigerian time.

easily call take to win to one. Ude Uchechukwu engine said Nigeria to win 3-0. But you put some laughter emojis there. Why? Nasir Ogene said Nigeria to win 2-0. Prince Frankie said Nigeria to win 3-0. Hule Lunake said Nigeria to win 3-2. Chinamere Mobum, Nigeria to win 2-0. Sydney Anthony, Nigeria to win their game. Austin Chinoso, Nigeria to win 2-1. Chino Chido said Nigeria to win 2-1. Hejikano Sike, Nigeria to win 2-0. That game will happen today, please. Pardon me, not tomorrow. Today, 5 p.m. Nigerian time. So let's go with Nigeria 2, Madagascar.

0. I don't expect Madagascar to score. But Nigeria, we don't score many goals, especially when we don't have Victor Osimhen in our team. Victor Osimhen is currently injured. So, I think Nigeria 1-0 or 2-0. Oh, yes. But then, we're going to talk about players you think the manager should select. Yes. The manager should select for the Nigerian team. I already rolled out the 24 players in camp. But then, which players do you think will play this evening? Tomorrow, Saturday. Tomorrow is the 26th of September. We have lots and lots of games. Czech Republic will take on Croatia by 7:45 p.m. Nigerian time. The big one tomorrow will be England versus Spain. England versus Spain. In the last World Cup, Spain played against France. Took France out of the competition. England played against Argentina. Argentina took them out of the competition. I wish England played Spain in the World Cup. But they are going to be playing Spain in the League A of Group 3 in the Nations League tomorrow, 7:45 p.m. Nigerian time. What do you think?

Lots of stars everywhere you look. Ezri Konsa in the defense. Magwei in the defense. Jet Spence, who play left back as usual. Declan Rice, defensive midfielder. Morgan Rogers is in the midfield with a better chance. I don't know who the number 8 is, the central midfielder. I know the attacking midfielder would be. Marcus Rashford on the left. Bukayo Saka on the right. Ivan Toney, the out-and-out striker. For Spain, Paul Kubasi will open, just like in the World Cup, with Aymeric Laporte at the back. Pedro Porro, right back. Left back, Marco Corella. Unai Simon in goal. Defensive midfield, Rodri. Central midfield, Fabian Ruiz. Attacking midfield, Dani Olmo. Right wing, Lamine Yamal. Left wing, Alex Wiener. Heart and our striker, Mikel Oyarzabal. England versus Spain. Give us call line prediction very quickly. That one will happen tomorrow, 26th of September, 7:45 p.m. Nigerian time. Ule Luna Keza said Spain will beat England 4-2. Wow. Onye Dikanyangu said England to win 2-1. Obinna Sunday said Spain to win 2-1. Chino Chido said Spain to win 2-1. Top guy. Okay, you're not predicting. For me, I think Spain will beat England. But I'm looking at 2-1. Spain to beat England. Never mind the fact that this game will happen at Wembley, the home of England. But I think Spain will be too good for England. Also happening tomorrow, Slovenia versus Scotland, 2 p.m. Nigerian time. Then 7:45 p.m., North Macedonia will take on Switzerland. 5 p.m. Nigerian time tomorrow, San Marino versus Finland. 7:45 p.m., Albania versus Belarus. Still tomorrow, 5 p.m. Nigerian time, Faroe Island will take on Kazakhstan. 7:45 p.m., Slovakia versus Moldova. Still tomorrow, 5 p.m. Nigerian time, Bulgaria versus Luxembourg. And then that same 5 p.m., Iceland will take on Estonia. In the Africa Cup of Nations tomorrow, Kenya versus Eritrea will happen 2 p.m. Nigerian time. That same 2 p.m.

On Sunday, remember, no fan zone till Monday. On Sunday, 5 p.m. Nigerian time, Serbia will take on the Netherlands. 7:45 p.m. Nigerian time, Germany will do battle against Greece. Then, 5 p.m. still on Sunday, Denmark will take on Wales. 7:45 p.m., Norway will take on Portugal. 5 p.m. again, Austria will take on Kosovo. 7:45 p.m., Israel will take on Ireland. 5 p.m. Nigerian time again on Sunday. Gibraltar will take on Andorra. Okay. 2 p.m. Nigerian.

Today on the show, we'll be looking at Nigeria versus Madagascar. That will happen this evening, 5 p.m. Nigerian time. What do you think will happen? Have we learned our lessons after missing out from the 2026 World Cup? Is Eric Chelly still the right man going forward? The Nigeria Super Eagles coach. Who would you want to see in the Super Eagles play for Nigeria tonight at the Godswill Akpabio International Stadium, 5 p.m. Nigerian time, against Common Ordinary Simple Madagascar? For Madagascar. Hello, man. If we fail to beat Madagascar, in fact, if we concede a goal against Madagascar, then Eric Chelly should be sacked. Madagascar is ranked 105th in the world FIFA ranking, 22nd in Africa. Nigeria, we're just 26th in the world, 3rd in Africa. We should be too good for Madagascar. Let's talk about all this and more on Fan Zone this afternoon. Studio time check, 10 minutes to the top of the hour, right here on 95.3 FM, Radio Sapiencia. Hit me up on Facebook. This time, write your name, the football club is supporting, your location, before you talk to us. If there's any other thing you're meaning to talk to us, please go ahead. I already told you, Germany played one match and two Premier League players picked up injuries. Kai Havertz and Bram Brobby. Who will be next to get injured? Bruno Fernandes was lucky to walk away without injury. So, my United fans, you guys can, you know, thank God. Pedro Neto was also in the lineup for Portugal yesterday against Wales. He didn't pick up an injury. For now, he just can't have us and Bram Brobby. And we don't know how long they're going to be out. They're still being assessed. So whatever it is you want to talk about, come on board very quickly. If you want your voices heard, call me on 090-3594-4777. 090-3594-4777. My name is Ifeanyi Orakwe, the hugest man alive. I am the walking, talking soccer statistics. Howdy, Peter Fredici, since 1 p.m. I'm sure I'm going to be here with you till 3. Hang in there, please. 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

0: players we have in camp: Stanley Nwabali, Hato Okonkwo, and Mariko Okoye are the three goalkeepers we have. Ola Aina, fullback, right fullback, of course. That's a right back. He's available. Calvin Basse, Shemi Ajayi, Bright Osai Samuel, Bruno Onyemaechi, they are all there. Emmanuel Fernandez, Benjamin Fredericks, they are all there. And of course, Alex Iwobi is in the midfield. Wilfred Ndidi, midfield. Frank Onyeka, midfield. Rafael Onyedika, midfield. Chibuike Nwiwu, midfield. And of course, up front, Moses Simon, Taiwo Awoniyi, Hako Adams, George Eleni Kane, Tolu Arokodare, Ademola Lukman, Samuel Chukwueze, Moses Uso, and Isaac James. Nigeria versus Madagascar. Somebody is here. Hello, good afternoon to you. Name and location.
1: Good afternoon, sir.
0: Yeah, good to have you. What's your name, sir?
1: It's a Fred from Masaba.
0: All right. Tell us the football club you're supporting.
1: Chelsea Commander.
0: All right. Thank you very much, Mr. Chelsea. Very quickly, where do you want to start from?
1: Yeah, let me start from the Man United problem. I think if they recruit some new players, this thing that is happening will not happen. But Sitarik, though, is not a good coach, but he's trying at his own level. He's trying for now.
0: Okay, so they should give him more time and recruit players for him.
1: More time, yes.
0: Because you're a Chelsea fan, you want Man United to continue to go down.
1: No, I don't want them to go down. No.
0: That's why you said they should leave Carrick there. All right, buddy. Okay. No, of course, now, if Carrick was your manager, he would not have said that.
1: No. I said give him players, then let him continue. So, new players, then let him continue.
0: All right, Nigeria versus Madagascar, sir.
1: Yeah, Nigeria versus Madagascar. I think we're going to. Somebody said 2-0. And you said it as well. You end 2-0.
0: Exactly. I don't expect them to score.
1: I don't see much state player up front there. The whole game will be happening from the midfield. We have Wobia and the address of them.
0: You said we don't have much to offer up front.
1: We don't have much tested players up front there.
0: Samuel Chukwueze is doing very well for AC Milan. Ademola Lukman is doing well for Atletico Madrid. I know I don't trust Taiwo Awoniyi much and all these Kaden Koza, Ako Adams.
1: Sometimes he can still surprise. He can still surprise sometimes, Ako Adams.
0: Okay.
1: And Chukwueze, anytime he comes, recently, if Chukwueze comes to the national team,
0: he'd
1: be 50-50
0: thing
1: like that.
0: Exactly. He doesn't play well.
1: Yes, but in this case, he does well.
0: Very, very well.
1: I throw just by the back. Like just, Fred, we now play two. Ola and now we play three.
0: Yes.
1: Yeah. And the team will balance. But we are at the center. The front, if they give them more, they are trying to expose some of those players in front. I would have even loved this boy.
0: Mariko Okoye.
1: Yeah, to be imposed.
0: Okay, you trust him more than our number one, which is Stanley Nwabali.
1: Presently, now we don't have number one. What happened last
0: time? All right, thank you. All right, thank you.

afternoon to you, our guy, huge man. Said his name is Leon, watching live from OKTT. He said he's an Arsenal fan. He said, well, as for Nigeria, I wish them the best in today's match. Said he's not happy with the injury Kahava sustained. Said you wish him quick recovery. And as for Martin Odegaard and Christoph Zollis, you're so happy for their performances so far. Yes, Martin Odegaard assisted the goal Oscar Bob scored for Norway yesterday. But that is not even where the problem maps. The problem maps in the fact that people look at the goals Erling Haaland is scoring and they are like, oh, why won't he score? There's a Martin Odegaard in the team. Out of the 64 goals Erling Haaland have scored, Martin Odegaard have assisted 11 of them, only 11. That guy is a beast. Nobody has a better goal per game ratio than Erling Haaland. Who is he playing with? Yet he's banging in goals. Look at what he did in the World Cup. My, oh, my. And then talking about Kai Havertz, my dear brother. Yes, he's injured, but Victor Gyokeres should fill in. Steven Ezen Naya, Mwakonuchi said, good afternoon to you. I'm watching live from Miata Nam. I'm a Barcelona fan. Said, I wish all our players injury free. Said, for Nigeria, I think they need to add more effort to go far. Okay, said, for Man United, they need to give the coach more time. Hello, good afternoon to you. Name and location. Oh. Sorry, call back. Uleluna Keze, the Liverpool fan from Obadu Main Market, said Nigeria must win Madagascar. That's what he said. He said, though we're going to feel

0: OZD, that's Pascal Oluwabube Chukwu from Onitsha. Said he's a Real Madrid fan. Said, huge man, when is Victor Osimhen coming back? My brother, I really don't know. Hello, good afternoon to you. Name and location.
1: Huge man, good afternoon.
0: Yeah, good to have you. What's your name?
1: It is okay from Oka.
0: Okay from Oka. Tell us the football club you're supporting.
1: It's the Arsenal.
0: No, Arsenal. Good to have you. Where do you want to start from?
1: Let me just talk about Nigeria.
0: Now okay, Nigeria versus Madagascar. Okay, go ahead.
1: Hugi, it's like you are not very conversant with Nigeria and or maybe international duties as far as Africa is concerned.
0: Why?
1: So you don't normally talk much about... Were you even aware that this Madagascar were one of the Nigerian problems at the just concluded World Cup in terms of qualifiers?
0: Madagascar was not in our group, sir.
1: Yes, they beat Nigeria 2-0, I think, in Akwa Ibom, in World Cup qualifier. Yeah.
0: This World Cup we missed.
1: Yes.
0: Wow.
1: I said here in Nigeria, not in abroad or here in Nigeria. So,
0: I'm really confused. Because I know we're in the same group with Rwanda. We're in the same group with Lesotho, Benin Republic. We're in the same group with South Africa.
1: Yeah, Nigeria managed to beat this Rwanda you are talking about, and I think they drew with Madagascar away.
0: Okay.
1: But they lost to Madagascar here, you know, at Akwa Ibom there. So it's not just a pushover game or something. So if you are thinking about not conceding, you better change your plans now.
0: Okay.
1: I actually heard from the camp that they are preparing for revenge, actually. So let's see how it goes.
0: All right. Papa, give us a scoreline prediction.
1: Normally, it's supposed to be a walkover. Supposed to be a walk in the park.
0: Hold on, my brother. Walk up, Ayagaro.
1: Yes, now.
0: Madagascar was not in our group. We had Benin Republic, Lesotho, Rwanda, Zimbabwe, and South Africa. Madagascar was not in. How fast you come when you were talking about Madagascar, Nigeria? No. Lesotho, Benin Republic, Rwanda, Zimbabwe, and South Africa. We came second. Hello, sir.
1: Yeah. Yes, I'm sure about what I'm telling you. They beat Nigeria not long ago in Akwa Ibom. What?
0: Then it's not the World Cup qualifiers.
1: Maybe it should be Nations Cup qualifier.
0: Okay.
1: But I know I'm sure they beat Nigeria.
0: Okay.
1: Maybe I'll check it and get back to it. But I'm sure they beat Nigeria. So it's not a pushover like that. But on their number, on their norms, on paper.
0: Okay.
1: Nigeria supposed to, wallop them now.
0: Exactly.
1: It's not Eric Chen's fault, too. So Eric Chen is trying.
0: Okay.
1: On our money. So. I am tilting towards him to continue because he's doing very well. Not that he's not a magician. He's not Javier Renard or other, maybe Hugo Bruce and all that. Okay. But now, at least on a bambo. So we have to give him his flowers.
0: All right.
1: Then I saw Christos Zoulis and Odegaard and all that doing their
0: yes.
1: good. But Kai Ndesuka, according to you,
0: he's injured.
1: I don't know how expert the injury is now.
0: They're still being assessed, not just yesterday. You know, it takes a while before the doctors tell us the extent of the injury and their possible return date.
1: I was watching that game yesterday night, so yes. When they happen, but I don't know. I pray that it's not. But it's also a good chance for Jokeres to showcase what he has.
0: Jokeres doesn't need Kai Havertz to get injured before he showcases what he has. It's a shame. It's a shame to Jokeres that,
1: it's not a shame to
0: that he's waiting. He's waiting for Kai Havertz.
1: And Arsenal fans don't too much believe in him. I don't think it's his fault.
0: Okwenyele had a chance last season. He was given chance upon chance last season. Victor Gyokeres.
1: Top scorer now. Is anybody has called him?
0: But
1: you can't decide. Did anybody has scored him?
0: He scored just 14 goals in 36 Premier League games for somebody of that caliber.
1: Do you know how many goals
0: he scored before he came to Arsenal? 54 goals in 52 games. That's why Arsenal signed him. Obenga scored 14 Premier League goals.
1: But the certain thing is Sakaba was signed from Newcastle, 130 million.
0: Okay.
1: To Liverpool. And then we know how it ended. So we cannot, I mean, this is a double digit for crying out loud.
0: Let's just look at this season and see if this injury will help him.
1: Ateta keeps playing Kai up front.
0: Yes.
1: Playing him as a wing because he's not out and out.
0: Yes.
1: So, being a Spanish that he is, most of Spanish culture, they don't play with a recognized number nine.
0: Okay.
1: So they will always use false nine, this Guardiola man, of a team.
0: Yes.
1: They always try to do it.
0: Yes.
1: Which is good, though, not bad, if you ask me.
0: Okay.
1: Number nine chance to all see right. how far.
0: All right. No problem. You have a replacement for Kai Havertz. That's the bottom line. Let's watch and see what he does at the end of the international. Meanwhile, thank God the international break will stretch further than next weekend. So Kai Havertz will also have a bigger chance of coming back before.
1: You could also be on duty, I think, tonight or tomorrow morning.
0: Yeah, exactly. Night. Yes, for Sweden.
1: We'll be watching that one. We'll be rooting for him too.
0: All right. Thank you very much.
1: Yeah, well done.
0: I appreciate you big time.

said, good afternoon to you, sir. Justice Light winning for Nigeria. That if they are serious, he said his problem now is England playing Spain. Said as usual.

0: has pulled out of this Nations League. Kopama pulled out. Couple of other players. I think Harry Kane pulled out as well, which is why they have Ivan Toney up front. A couple of players pulled out of this England squad. So Spain may deal with them tomorrow. More days, more hope from Anna Kwobwe, but reporting live from Asaba. So for today's games, France to beat Turkey, Italy to beat Belgium, said Morocco, Senegal, Algeria to win, said Nigeria will beat Madagascar 3-1, said Haaland is a goal machine. Obina Sunday said, good afternoon to you, Oga Hidman. My name is Obina Sunday, watching live from Oba. He said he's a Liverpool fan. So for today's match, Nigeria to win 3-1 without Victor Osimhen. Football O'Clock Pia said, yes, the colour is correct. Madagascar beat Nigeria 2-0. That was 2019. Yes, you're correct. 2019, they beat us 2-0. But Ibu Zomelia 2-0 in 2011. They beat us 2-0 in 2019. That's a long time ago. Obro Kita. 2019 is like, what, 7 years ago. So, Football O'Clock, I appreciate you. Madagascar beat Nigeria back then in 2019. Not recent memory. Wilson J said, what he's saying was 2019, Madagascar beating Nigeria 2-0. Anthony Nwama said, Anthony Chinagoram, watching live from Uguabobosi. He's enjoying the show. We love you more. God bless you. Let's hear from this person. Hello.
1: Hello, who is my...
0: Good afternoon to you. Name and location.
1: Homeboy from Onita, the world champion is
0: there. You're a Chelsea fan?
1: Yes, sir.
0: Very quickly, go ahead. Where do you want to start from?
1: Nah, I can't do good Nanke Mua, which is...
0: Okay. Okay, what we're going to do is, just like we did for Man United yesterday, next week we're going to dedicate a day to Chelsea. Talk about the whole thing from when Chelsea became great to everything they want, to all the managers sacked, to everything, down to when the problem started, and down to how you people got yourself into this quagmire.
1: Mess.
0: but let me even say something before we get to Nigeria. Remember when you people took away Axel Di Sassi, Benoit Badiashile, Nkonu Pogaba, defenders, Italian Serie A.
1: Okay.
0: Kedafia. My point is that when you guys took away all those Ndiokwa, even your goalkeeper, Robert Sanchez, we all now thought that the Chelsea defense would be solid. All of a sudden, it became worse.
1: From frying pan to fire.
0: Don't worry. After the international break, Moses Casado will be back. The problem is that midfield. Once he's not there, you start playing a lot of Ndiokwa at the midfield, and then it exposes the back line. Now, let's quickly go to Nigeria. Onyeka Igabo, Madagascar, Gelu 6-0.
1: Only one thing about all these reporter
0: countries. Yes.
1: Yes. Once they came against Giants.
0: Yes.
1: I am no name maker. It can help prove your point.
0: Yes.
1: Let me say now.
0: Yes.
1: Yes.
0: Yes. Yes. Exactly. Yes.
1: For Nigeria today,
0: That game we keep a 1-0 because of no Victor Osimhen. Yes, and we keep a 1-0.
1: Okay.
0: Okay.
1: they are from a ball I have at that time. Yeah, the difference between the castle with the so many minutes of Abba.
0: Why?
1: Get out of here. Yeah, get out of here. Oh, we didn't
0: talk about that. I don't see, then you must have our goals.
1: Good man.
0: Uh-huh.
1: A two star. A two bigger star. Bigger stars. Or a stand. Not a good team. And the Canabo man, I have a big star.
0: Yes.
1: The Canabo man, I see, I can only keep here.
0: Yes. Okay.
1: Look at Portugal now. Portugal with a lot of stars.
0: Yes.
1: But this one, Ronaldo never. That is why I think Portugal now has
0: one. Okay.
1: Understand?
0: Okay.
1: Nigeria. I'm only here for players.
0: Okay.
1: But I look man, Osimhen. I'm not only here play for each other.
0: Okay.
1: Assuming now, no more of a coach of Spike. If that two players, man on our position.
0: Hey, I remember far Colonel and Nations Cup. Well, Osimhen Bali and Bana Nations Cup.
1: Yes, two of them now, Mark, only keep them at the Nations Cup.
0: Okay.
1: The greatest. Only the greatest and can. But I'm very happy to have you on there, Mabas.
0: Okay.
1: You can focus on your harder, yeah, with the dimension harder.
0: But
1: let me say, no, so that the man look man on the team, or no, so swimming on the team.
0: Yes.
1: Other people, Niana and near around, it depends on him. Everything can be with a hand here.
0: Okay.
1: Two stars on the team.
0: Yes.
1: We hear about that, oh, yeah, yeah, yeah, I like him very well. I have a ball of man, they have a media of man. Only one guy. Babble and a friend, the Habam was a man of reason, a retail for the guy.
0: Okay,
1: this on a brother forward, Teremofe.
0: Yes, okay, yes.
1: The guy, you know, I'm going to go man. The goal, you can give a goal, a chance.
0: Yeah.
1: I come on, Madame, but I could highlight the guy. The guy, and I'm going to man reason, not for the guy, I'm on injury or something like that.
0: Maybe.
1: But I wish him good luck.
0: All right. Thank you very much. I appreciate you, sir. Oh, God bless.

0: He said, "It man, I'm watching live from Odumobosi." Said Madagascar, Nigeria will beat Madagascar 3-2, and England will play a 2-2 draw with Spain. Joseph Otibani Chelsea said, "Good day, Sir Hughie." And Joseph Otibani Chelsea watching live from Okulu said, "It's going to be a 3-1 win for the Super Eagles of Nigeria." Manchester United should give Michael Carrick more years to build, like the Arsenal manager Mikel Arteta was given. He said, "Remember, Man United's problem was never a coach. Many coaches have come and gone. Here they didn't do well. Thank you very much." Edwin Majority said, "Good afternoon to you. I'm in DBC watching live from Ibuza, Delta State." Said, "Please, Huge, confirm this. Alejandro Balde, is he being offered to Chelsea in the next transfer window?" Forget about who is offering who to anybody now. Those things are rumors. The next transfer window will not happen until the 1st of January. That's a lady to any team. Sunday Wake said, "Good afternoon to you, Sir Hughie." He's watching live from... Is there Jasa? Said he's a Chelsea fan. Said today's match, Nigeria must win. Sunshine, yes, Chaloba. Trevor Chaloba was the guy I was thinking about. Kingsley Boutique, thank you so much for reminding me. Hello.
1: You get man alive.
0: You're welcome. Name and location.
1: My name is Marie.
0: Okay. Okay. You're welcome, my dear brother. Where are you calling from?
1: My name is calling from Oguta.
0: Oguta. The Man United fan.
1: Exactly.
0: All right. All right. Good to have. Did you listen to the show yesterday?
1: Why? I never missed the show, English man.
0: Okay.
1: The last Monday from Tuesday, Wednesday, Thursday. You are doing well, though. Thank you very much.
0: All right, you know, yesterday we broke down the Man United problem.
1: No, it's not really yesterday. You have been lashing Man United this season, but you have.
0: No, I'm not talking about lashing. Yesterday I explained what I think the problem is, where
1: all,
0: it started
1: all
0: from.
1: All the whole is Manchester United. Everywhere is Manchester United.
0: All right. I don't think you listened to the show yesterday. You're not even following me.
1: I followed your show yesterday now. When you analyze the problem from 1993.
0: Okay, thank you very much. So I said, at the end of the analysis, I said people should tell me what they think the problem is. So for you, what do you think the problem is and what do you think the solution is as well?
1: You ended everything when you talk about the 2013 problem. Where Ferguson refused to rebuild when you know you wanted to leave.
0: Yes.
1: You know, that story of Pep Guardiola.
0: Yes.
1: I thought maybe he accepted, maybe the manager board, the hiring committee appointed him. I never knew that he turned Man United down. Until I heard it from you yesterday.
0: Yeah, he turned Man United down. He went to Bayern Munich instead.
1: He was the first man to replace Ferguson at that time.
0: He was the first man they approached, yes.
1: The perfect person for me to replace Alex Ferguson.
0: Yes.
1: Before I knew it, he switched to Bayern Munich. I was like, wow.
0: If that guy had come back, Man United would have won at least 3 Champions League titles from that time to now. If he had come back.
1: I didn't mean he took my new job, He would have been more successful in Man United than Bayern Munich.
0: I said he would have won up to 3. Do you know where Man United was coming from then? Man United was coming from 5 league titles in a space of how many years? From 2007 to 2013.
1: Again, England, yes.
0: So if your factor was still there, everybody was too scared of the team, nobody wanted to play them. If Pep Guardiola had come, signed players, or guy, no matter how buff now. No matter how buff.
1: Part of it was the club, Tony Money down as well.

0: Jurgen Klopp turned Man United down. Louis van Gaal was still in the Netherlands. David Moyes was the only one available. Hello, MSG, bam, bam.
1: And let me say something now.
0: Go ahead.
1: The best left back in the Premier League last season was O'Reilly. Surprisingly, Martin are not starting that guy. They should offer that guy to Manchester United. They should give us that guy.
0: Nico O'Reilly.
1: Nico O'Reilly, yes. Okay.
0: Listen. You know the boy. The boy is still young. Forget about the fact that Pep Guardiola. Hold on, Pep Guardiola used him so much last season, right?
1: Yes.
0: But he's still a small boy. Josko Guardiola is still their left back. Now they have brought in Magui, right? Okay. So the boy has to go back to an academy. Only graduated from the academy in 2023. Nico O'Reilly is a small boy.
1: You can never give a guy to come to academy.
0: That
1: small boy is too good.
0: On a bad boy, yes. Okay, talk. Okay,
1: let's
0: see under my you. Kagini Mezia, Uncle Luke Shaw.
1: No, this man, that guy is reminding me of Luke Shaw when he was young. When Luke Shaw was young, this is how Luke Shaw played.
0: No. Okay, Luke Shaw. Mako Toka. This guy is 6'4". Bo Nico O'Reilly. Imako they had the head on after. Luke Shaw and Abatana 6 yard box. Luke Shaw was very good on the left wing. Link up play. Passing the ball, crossing the ball, dead ball situation. Yeah. Nico O'Reilly would do all that. Dribble you. Nico O'Reilly got back in 1v1. But on the 18-yard box, ball 1-2. Nico O'Reilly, if you cross the ball, all get on a 6-yard ball, tie easy. Look how tall are they? He was one that beat Arsenal last season. This Nico O'Reilly.
1: This man, for me to say this, I'm not telling you one of the problems of Manchester United, that left back.
0: All left back now. All left
1: and
0: back.
1: Again, center back. See, Martinez is not really a center back for me. That guy should play as a left back.
0: Me too. Defensive midfield, all the two shots. Hibanazo.
1: And again, all injury prone. So, all that is left back, more defensive midfield. Maybe it will help him. Because of plastic leg. And again, Maguire, all the good. But we need two.
0: Odoro good. Odoro because of picking up from Bachi Ilie. Unu ni ne chefu zi chefu. Don't worry about my United fans. No, na puyo no no catch wire.
1: Offering to West Ham United, yeah,
0: oh, Quetchili, then Bokwechili is your Jim Akarana Chopia pick you up for me when you contract.
1: I'm the other one. Then, the league, one of the worst signings because
0: injury. As soon as he picked up, injury, man. Then, Lenny Euro, Abraham United style, hide in heaven. Nasa Mazraoui. Diogo Dalot, Gimabu, if I am a leafer, Diogo Dalot, Ababa. In fact, Unumula, who completely Nazwa.
1: That's the one I'm trying to.
0: Than Dalot times 100 till tomorrow. Nadir Congo everywhere.
1: All right.
0: Let's talk about Nigeria. Nigeria versus Madagascar. Give us a scoreline prediction. 2-1.
1: You know,
0: okay, go ahead.
1: You don't talk about Nigerian things. I love to follow the league, but if I listen to what happens, at the same time, my mood will change. But notwithstanding, my country is my country. No cement, right? No cement.
0: Okay, no cement, no cement, no cement.
1: Let me ask you one thing, Ujman.
0: Yes.
1: If, for something just happened to Alex Iwobi, who is our next number 10?
0: Alex Iwobi.
1: If anything just happened to
0: him, Alex Iwobi is not even playing number 10 most times for Nigeria. He plays as a number 8 in the central midfield. Moses Simon is a good dribbler. He can play number 10. I'm talking about if Alex Iwobi does not play 10. Moses Simon can play there. He's a very good dribbler. He can hold the ball very well. He's very good picking out passes. You understand? But how about this team? The team will have war. I won't lie to you. Without Osimhen.
1: There's one defender. That played very well last time and got injury. This coach is not invited. Anna Oyo Obu, I don't know how to pronounce that name. Talking Obu. Not small boy like that.
0: Don't worry. Just give us a scoreline prediction. Not just Madagascar. Ball. So we should win them. Give us a scoreline prediction.
1: Let me just go for 4-0.
0: 4-0. I appreciate that big time. Thank you very much for calling. Favor Obo LK said he's watching live from Ihiama in Imo State. His real name is Anayobo, an Arsenal fan. He said Madagascar defeated Nigeria at home. That was 2019, though. He said thank you very much. Ibo Charles Ikechukwu said, all the way from Aba, an Arsenal fan. He said, Haaland is faster than electricity in goal scoring. He said, why not FIFA consider 2026 Ballon d'Or for him? He said he loves Haaland. Okay, that's fantastic. Steven Ezen Naya Wakonuche is back. He said, please, huge man, please, sometimes. I don't understand. I said, between Chelsea and Arsenal, I want to tell you that Arsenal cannot win the Premier League. I don't understand what you mean. Between Chelsea and Arsenal. I said, I want to tell you that Arsenal cannot win the Premier League. Is it Chelsea that can win it? I don't understand your comment. Please go back to your comment and make it make sense. I appreciate you, sir, for sending it anyway. Yakubu Bandawa said he's watching live from Taraba State. I appreciate you, Yakubu. Simitek Chijioke said he's able. Chijioke watching live from Odumobosi. Senajao beat Madagascar 3-2. Spain to play 2-2.

0: Good afternoon to you. Name and location.
1: I'm calling from Akola.
0: Okay. Yeah. God bless you, sir. Yes. You're calling from where again?
1: Asama.
0: Okay. Nigeria versus Madagascar, sir. Let's get right into it.
1: 2-1.
0: 2-1 in favor of Nigeria.
1: Yes, sir.
0: All right, Bashiru Dalurin, I appreciate you.
1: Thank you, sir. God bless you.
0: I appreciate you. God bless you, sir.
2: Find your way. Who just man alive?
0: Hello, good afternoon to you. Name and location.
3: Hello, my name is Chief. I'm calling from
0: where? You're calling from where?
3: Onitsha.
0: All right, tell us the football club you're supporting.
3: I'm a Manchester United fan.
0: Mr. Man United. Go ahead, where do you want to start from?
3: I want to talk about the Nigerian game.
0: Nigeria versus Madagascar. Go ahead. Let's hear from you.
3: Yes. Nigeria has been by 3-0. And I want to start in the midfield. Midfield in the Rafael Onyedika. And
0: and who?
3: Alex Iwobi.
0: And so shall it be in Jesus' name. Your network is poor, sir. But I appreciate

Before we pay bills, let's remember the ongoing outreach of Valerian Okeke Sports Competition 2026 edition for the inmates of Onitsha Custodial Center. We saw some games earlier today, both in the football section and in the table tennis section. In football, B3 Cell played against A2 Cell. It ended 3-2 in favor of the B2 Cell. And of course, in table tennis, K2 Cell played against A2 Cell. K2 Cell won. Special thanks to the chaplain, Reverend Father Nnamdi Obalogo, for putting this competition together every year in honor of our Archbishop. Don't forget, you can go there to the prisons and watch the inmates there, you know, show their God-given talent. That game starts 9 p.m. Nigerian time in the morning. All right, ladies and gentlemen, very, very quickly, let's pay some bills. We'll be right back after this. Don't touch your...

You are cordially invited to the IWAG New Yam Festival of His Royal Majesty Igwe Engineer Chinyelugo Emeka Efobi, Edog 2 of Abatete. 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
4: Public notice, caveat emptor. Please be informed that the parcel of land situated at Isiogwu Kindred Farmland, Ojo Village, Ojoto, in Idemili South Local Government Area, with survey plan number GC/AN/766/2017, is the bona fide property of Isiogwu Kindred and is not for sale, lease, or any business. As the matter is still pending at the Ogidi High Court with suite number HID/346/2026 between Mr. Samuel Ibe and others versus Mr. Benjamin Okonkwo and another. Hence, disregard any false information peddled by some unscrupulous persons from Umunafo Kindred that judgment has been delivered on its ownership. For inquiries, call BC Uzuebu San and Co. on 080-3346-8061, signed Mr. Dennis Nwabeze, Chief Sunday Ilebina, Mr. Emeka Okoli, Mr. Ifani Umeba, Mr. Samuel Ibe for Isiogwu Kindred.

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1: Now that balm where they join Oyibo medicine and our medicine come make.
0: Now you make me they look for the balm.
1: Not him be this.
0: Now you mo. Oga, thank you.
1: Rob and that play.

0: As Diocese of Onitsha, the Archbishop of Onitsha, Most Reverend Dr. Valerian Maduka Okeke, and the entire members of Marian Society Council of the Archdiocese of Onitsha cordially invite general public to A Day with Mary 2026 theme, and the Word was made flesh and dwelt among us. John chapter 1 verse 14. Date, Saturday, 3rd October 2026. Venue, Basilica Square, Basilica of the Most Holy Trinity, Onitsha. Time, 10 o'clock a.m., Rosary Procession and Sacramental Confession. 12 noon, Eucharistic Celebration. 3 o'clock p.m., Divine Mercy / Benediction. Sign, Brother Jude Emenalo, Chairman, Planning Committee. Sister Ozioma Teresa Onora, Secretary, Marian Society Council, Onitsha Archdiocese. Brother Donatus Obala KSM, President, Marian Council, Onitsha Archdiocese. Reverend Father Victor Ezanya, Chaplain, Marian Council, Onitsha Archdiocese. Ave Maria.
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You are cordially invited to the Iwaji New Yam Festival of His Royal Majesty Igwe Engineer Chinyelugo Emeka Efobi, Edog 2 of Abatete. 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Come experience the beauty of our tradition, our vibrant culture, the splendor of our royalty, music, dance, and join us as we celebrate the rich heritage of Abatete together. 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

All right, at this point, I must celebrate all of you for listening to the show. Thank you very much. I appreciate you all big time. Until Monday, when we return to serve you fans all like never before, be the best you can be. My name remains Ifeanyi Orakwe, the hugest man alive. Bye-bye.

0: Valerian Maduka Okeke, Archbishop nke Onitsha. 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
1: The Chaplet of Divine Mercy. In the name of the Father, and of the Son, and of the Holy Spirit.
2: Amen.
1: Our Father, who art in heaven, hallowed be thy name. Thy kingdom come, thy will be done, on earth as it is in heaven.
2: Give us this day our daily bread, and forgive us our trespasses, as we forgive those who trespass against us. And lead us not into temptation, but deliver us from evil.
1: Hail Mary, full of grace, the Lord is with you. Blessed are you among women, and blessed is the fruit of your womb, Jesus.
2: Holy Mary, Mother of God, pray for us sinners, now and at the hour of our death. Amen.
1: I believe in God, the Father Almighty, creator of heaven and earth. I believe in Jesus Christ, his only Son, our Lord. He was conceived by the power of the Holy Spirit and born of the Virgin Mary. He suffered under Pontius Pilate, was crucified, died, and was buried. He descended to the dead. On the third day he rose again. He ascended into heaven and is seated at the hand of the Father again to judge the living and the dead.
2: By the Holy Spirit, the Holy Catholic Church, the communion of saints, the forgiveness of sins, the resurrection of the body, and the life everlasting. Amen.
3: Eternal Father, I offer you the body and blood, soul and divinity of your dearly beloved Son, our Lord Jesus Christ,
2: in atonement for our sins and those of the whole world.
3: For the sake of his sorrowful passion,
2: have mercy on us and on the whole world.
3: For the sake of his sorrowful passion,
2: have mercy on us.
3: For the sake of his sorrowful passion,
2: have mercy on us and on the whole world.
3: For the sake of his sorrowful passion,
2: have mercy on us and on the whole world.
3: For the sake of his sorrowful passion,
2: have mercy on us and on the whole world.
3: For the sake of his sorrowful passion,
2: have mercy on us and on the whole world.
3: For the sake of his sorrowful passion,
2: have mercy on us.
3: For the sake of his sorrowful passion,
2: have mercy on us and on the whole world.
3: For the sake of his sorrowful passion,
2: have mercy on us and on the whole world.
3: For the sake of his sorrowful passion,
2: have mercy on us and on the whole world.
1: Holy God, Holy Mighty One, Holy Immortal One,
2: have mercy on us and on the whole world.
1: Holy God, Holy Mighty One, Holy Immortal One,
2: have mercy on us and on the whole world.
1: Holy God, Holy Mighty One, Holy Immortal One,
2: have mercy on us and on the whole world.
1: Eternal God,
2: in whom mercy is endless, and the treasury of compassion inexhaustible, look kindly upon us, and increase your mercy in us, that in difficult moments

0: God, infinite goodness, today all mankind calls out from the abyss of its misery to your mercy, to your compassion, O God. And it is with its mighty voice of misery that it cries out. Gracious God, do not reject the prayer of this earth's exiles. O Lord, goodness beyond our understanding, who are acquainted with our misery through and through, and know that by our own power we cannot ascend to you. We implore you, anticipate us with your grace, and keep on increasing your mercy in us, that we may faithfully do your holy will all through our life and at death's hour. Let the omnipotence of your mercy shield us from the darts of our salvation's enemies, that we may with confidence as your children await your final coming, that day known to you alone. And we expect to obtain everything promised us by Jesus, in spite of all of our wretchedness. For Jesus is our hope. Through his merciful heart, as through an open gate, we pass through to heaven.
1: May the divine mercy accompany you. May the divine mercy lead you. May the divine mercy take care of you all the days of your life. And may Almighty God bless you, the Father, and the Son, and the Holy Spirit. Amen.
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1: Oh yes, Okuzu Progressive Union, Okuzu Traditional Council, and the entire Okuzu community cordially invite you to the Okuzu 2026 New Yam Festival, Iwaji, by His Royal Majesty, Igwe Professor Sir Charles Madriebunam Anikweze, Igwe Namei the Third of Okuzu. Date, 26th September 2026. Venue, Igwe's Palace, Duzogo, Okuzu. Time, 11 a.m. prompt. Okuzu 2026 New Yam Festival, Iwaji. Be there. Signed, Chief Emmanuel Nnamdi Nnayelu, President General, Okuzu Progressive.

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1: Oh yes, Okuzu Progressive Union, Okuzu Traditional Council, and the entire Okuzu community cordially invite you to the Okuzu 2026 New Yam Festival, Iwaji, by His Royal Majesty, Igwe Professor Sir Charles Madriebunam Anikweze. Igwe

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0: Of life, human life is greater than that of a cow. 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
1: Will you stop that?
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1: Shut up, your mouth, put
2: your
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1: 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I was in school, you're about to be in school.
3: I met her and I liked her. We married within 3 weeks. I don't believe in dating anybody to marry them. So whether I marry another wife or not, she knows it can happen.
1: Oh!

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1: Omnipresent, I won't do it. So you are a failure. You just spoke. Me, I'm a performer.
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4: Keynote speaker, Honorable Oselo Kahesh Obaze.
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4: Grand patron, Dr. Sir Daniel Nwanneka Chukwu Dozie, MON, the Akudo of Okija, founder of Dozi Oil and Gas.
3: Royal Father of the Day, His Royal Majesty, Igwe Dr. C.C. Oranu, MON.
4: Chairman of the occasion, Right Honorable Chubo Enwezo, Ezenwa.
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3: This is not just another evening on the calendar. This is the evening Nigeria's marketing communications ecosystem takes a moment to say, we see you, we celebrate you, we honor you. 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ASRA 2026. Because some contributions deserve more than recognition, they deserve honor.

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1: Teach me?
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1: My son, I've been there since. 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
0: Wait, you already have it?
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Venue, Igwe's Palace, Duzogo, Okuzu. Time, 11 a.m. prompt. Okuzu 2026 New Yam Festival, Iwaji. Be there. Signed, Chief Emmanuel Nnamdi Nnayelu, President General, Okuzu Progressive.

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Thank you for still being here with us on Radio Sapiencia 95.3 FM Onitsha. 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

The Anambra State Government has released documents detailing 363 million naira in salary arrears owed to workers and pensioners of two defunct state agencies amidst former Governor Peter Obi's insistence that he left the state without debt.

Communities in Borgo Local Government Area of Niger State have released the names of 547 worshippers abducted during attacks on mosque in the Kara district, contradicting the Governor Mohammed Umaru Bago's recent alleged comment that only 33 persons were abducted.

Former Kaduna Central Senator Shehu Sani has called for parliamentary scrutiny of the reported mineral exploration deal between Nigeria and the United States. The deal was signed in New York on Wednesday by Nigeria's Minister of Solid Minerals Development, Dele Aleke, and U.S. Deputy Secretary of State, Christopher Landau.

the former Catholic Archbishop of Abuja, John Cardinal Onayekan, and the former chairman of the Nigerian Bar Association, NBA, Maazi Afamosigwe, yesterday called for a far-reaching overhaul of Nigeria's electoral system, warning that the quality of the country's elections appear to be declining rather than improving.

That was the Sapiens News update by 5 p.m. My name is Chinemerem Vivian Okeke. Join our Able News Bulletin by 6 for details of these and other stories. Coming up next is the Entertainment Gist. Do not touch it out.

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1: Okay, picky where the sock no the civilly kickers. Okay, people, in case you don't know, it's your boy Spakutay the Telepikin, and you're listening to IV, one of your IV of the good life, you know what I'm saying? Keep listening to IV, one of your eyes, eh, Marqua, eh, Marqua.

ijikwa anụ m onye gburu abọbi onye ka mma ju onye ka ọ bụ na ọ gaghịzi ya mana ife m na-eme this days 2k ya 3 agbaba awa ntịlọ Yes, so Pataranke na Bobby, thank God it's Friday, and I'm gonna rock them like my body. Yes, Bunye, yeah, Piske. Maybe I should have welcomed you with that song, but and you're gonna know my Bobby now, and you're gonna know Bobby, because now, man, you just welcome to Entertainment G-Star. Yes, so of course you're listening to Radio Sapiencia 95.3 FM on Nature, the best dial east of the Niger, always imitated, never duplicated.

Jim, it is time. Oh, yes, I know you've worked hard throughout the week. I know you can have a plan to wind down. Mana, you take your dancing shoes. It is time. It's about to go down. Ta-la-la-la. Yes, sir, it's about to go down. We are here to unwind. We are here to. To your young one. We enjoy you, man. We can go here. Call to I. We are here to shake you, fetching a camera on you because I gave you no why. How. Cake as flavors is queer. In a knee, in a tanchang, one more. If we ring on at the radio, we are here to ringerize the Friday. My name is Ivy Nwanyobioma, Ivy of the Good Life, your radio subby girl. Nwanako, you're not good to get your three up a big one. Not three at a big one. We're not before they put three number. And today on Entertainment Gist, you already know Karaoke Edition and I'm a ball. By now, we put it in Yami Bogina. Tinyami Bogina, na basket, bullying and katanabia. We're speed in our rush down here. We're on in the chair. We're not in. It was the kind of call like a couple of Friday. I remind the starting from Monday. And now, packing your gist. Now, packing your gist. When couple of men, huh? If you are somewhere and check out Friday, look, if you are calling them to the menus, Maka, why? We are here to collate and to collect your amiable. Anyway, maybe I should start with myself. My dear, when you can not all go, no, na kekona, no, na keke nechu, I will just be thinking about my life. When I got a kekade agasike because there was a bit of traffic. On them car, one game, one corner by the roadside on Ekenem. Nasa mapo mo ebi and siko ya edeka. 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Anyway, I know you think you are hearing my voice from Onitsha. I just want to tell you that from that keke straight, I relocated to Damaturu. Anazim Damaturu. The Damaturu can't see no ne kukwa because I am now. Even na chose my lom mada, kawaya lady ko na ekene onye ekene. Obuse mu wani Jones. Anyway, I relocated to Damaturu. Greetings all the way from Damaturu.

Yeah, so this evening, call me and give me your gist. Anything that happened around your area, maybe from any time at all, from Monday till now. Not if any make it like, no, we go up on a ketana, everywhere they boiling. Man, we've gone, can I draw boiling? Me on ya, we've gone, can I draw boiling? Me Wednesday, Monday, Tuesday, Sunday. Call us and tell us. We're just here to cheer Amabel. This today, we're not bringing Amabel for you. Now you, they carry Amabel, come give us. Yes. Also, I have a list of songs. Obonichi Gwegu, Inya Chema Amabel, because he could say rice, we could say stew. The stew. Diego, but the stew. Amibo, but the rice. So, he could rise, then he could possess his tune. In your chem, the amibo, you will be a disaster. Or Sabuna can mother call, okay? We can mother call him by the end of the program. Mama call you, no, come out one mother. But if I don't tell you people, my paddies, who else am I going to tell? Now, she know why she no keep them to herself. So, after you give me your amibo, you pick your number 1 to 10. Nyege go. Egocha, you're happy. I'm happy. Onyobona happy. Happiness everywhere. 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

0: Hello?
1: Hello?
0: Yeah, good evening. Welcome to Radio Sapiencia. What's
1: good
0: your
1: evening.
0: Name?
1: I don't know.
0: Yes, I'm not going to
1: be here. Why are you ma?
0: Boss. Good evening, ma.
1: Good evening. Kaki, ma.
0: How do you come on, ma? Kaki, I'm going to be here.
1: Abom, Mrs. Albi, it's a mobile
0: cell. Okay, Kaki, can you go see me?
1: Ndio
0: bo fedan ma. Unu bukwa before mana.
1: Eh ai bezi.
0: Ai na ya bo. Eh, ka leta. 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Ndio bo si.
1: Ba wo, ndio bo fedan na kwe fojo.
0: Ba wo nwe kwe fojo na me, nwe do funkpuri yo jo na me. Ah. Mayana ai.
1: Na mo we ihe.
0: Okay.
1: Just think a mobile for Kanga phone on a memna studio now.
0: Oh, say,
1: I upon the Ramon on start about the first time or the second time in now. But man, I'm a major program on every day from Monday till Sunday. Mana on Wednesday, Apple more, I send the Lamono message. Mana, I brought a fucking one on our studio on Wednesday. Now,
0: yes,
1: the program, yes. So, my name is Mbona. Who's not a bad day galo? Please send the message on a phone or a message. Mona Gunuria. I am, although by the side of one sending a message on his or her behalf. When they make it a program, Messia,
0: Human, I am. Didn't they send a message?
1: When is it? Age in 5 a.m. 5 phone call, no, no, no. We send their message in the Edelo PM. Well, now, sim or message, I am going to can the number to say, eh, no, come on, no, I go say, no, matter, go my blown, I had a sending on. No, I won a moment when we make the program, when Messiah, that particular bed there, no, that same 23rd, go down and a bed day.
0: Yeah,
1: you would have one more.
0: Oh,
1: then, yeah, come on, carpo.
0: So, man,
1: are you way to move you, Messiah?
0: Sorry, ma. I can't call one again. I'm an abro message na tanabata. Ma, miss call safe. I'm going miss call message na abata. So, nka I send it by 5 a.m. Nka I can jo. Because by the time.
1: Yeah, I'm going to send it program. I'm send it at that period. Then I'm program. I have
0: to it. It's probability. Are there possible na I go thank you on your abona? Oh, Chukumezebere, I go thank again. Ma, sorry, ma. Oh, maybe someday I'll get root again. Because by a lie, I am a Romae, me. I get here, son, and you. 090-3594-4777 or 081-303-27285. Hello.
2: Hello.
0: Good evening.
2: Good evening. How are you?
0: In Asuka, I'm all right. You?
2: It's Ostino Milano calling.
0: Ostino Milano, welcome. You're calling from here.
2: Nah, you're not just about your name in a dating pool in Nigeria, especially when you're wearing your bedaya. Okay, now try no wine. I'm not so good.
0: It's not especially your wine. Ostino Milano, you be taking what I hear, but I'm working my wine. You need to put on the everywhere. You make when I'm a special over wine.
2: You're not going to be able to do it.
0: Like, you know,
2: you make me to my time. Just enjoy all these necessary questions, at least for the first time. When I ask you, I respond, though, is other encouraging. Like, a young boy, now they have to go through a lot because they will pack their family responsibility big. You know,
0: I thought I was going to get a teacher.
2: I was going to get a teacher. I was going to get a teacher. I was going to get a teacher. I was going to get a teacher. I was going to get a teacher. I was going to get a teacher. I was going to get a teacher. I was going to get a teacher. I was going to get a teacher. I was going to get a teacher. I was going to get a teacher. I was going to get a teacher. I was going to get a teacher. I was going to get a teacher. I was going to get a teacher. I was going to get a teacher. I was going to get a teacher. I was going to get a teacher. I was going to get a teacher. I was going to get a teacher. I was going to get a teacher. I was going to get a teacher. I was going to get a teacher. I was going to get a teacher. I was going to get a teacher. I was going to get a teacher. I was going to get a teacher. I was going to get a teacher. I was going to get a teacher. I was going to get a teacher. I was going to get a teacher. I was going to get a teacher. I was going to get a teacher. I was going to get a teacher. I was going to get a teacher. I was going to get a teacher. I
0: getting on here. Why you judge? When you're on a like, you do hear that you're on a low face, you be on a like. Oh, yeah, cause I'm
2: on a low, so not coming one for final year. Okay, final year. Keep on here, like, you want to look at you, what I'm not saying money. See how money, how okay, cause you're not like, okay, come on, it's a good like. You want to know in a like a normal conversation. Oh, but you are now,
0: Na ganuzo yesu ya nafuta gego.
2: So that na no ya had interested in immediately. And the thing the majority of our guests now, most of them are interested in getting to know who you are or trying to, you know, buy some idea with you. Everything is about money now.
0: Yeah, now don't worry, kaya na chana. I give gana up. Oh, we give up. Come here, give up. No, thank you. Obolo monastery.
2: The thing would be, that's why most men and I, they go with all these sex workers, you know, they pay them off, they go their way. Because this person is in a dating pool now, they're a lot, all the exorbitant, like all the overwhelming. Especially I'm with young boys, you can actually.
0: I was tired of Milano. Maybe cry the woods he is encountering at the dating pool. Unfortunately, I don't have the phone and I called at the corner of the hood. Hello?
3: Hello? Good evening.
0: Good evening. Welcome to Entertainment Houston Radio Sapiencia. What's your name?
3: I'm Chinasa, calling from Onitsha.
0: Chinasa from Onitsha. Ken keme bazwa. Well, man keme before, call lie, my dear.
3: Okay. I'm going to go buy anything.
0: Yeah, I remember I pempe, but when I'm mommy, but when I'm pam, if I can amen at this their big age. Happen didn't ban madam an ogo. Get a gaff a gunna, it's gonna a pass ago. Be careful. Yeah, like ego lie ego. Okay, choose on one number.
3: Number five.
0: Anyway, common person. I'm a common person. Bonner boy, common person.
3: Okay. I wear the wash my clothes.
0: Yeah?
3: I wear the wash my clothes.
0: Hi.
3: I'm gonna. Oh, for my happy birthday.
0: still be my own.
3: Bye bye.
0: Oh, bye. You want to know? Yeah, master. Ego, ego, ego, even though you're a good, you're a good, you're a good, you're a good, you're a good, you're a good, you're a good, you're a good, you're a good, you're a good, you're a good, you're a good, you're a good, you're a good, you're a good, you're a good, you're a good, you're a good, you're a good, you're a good, you're a good, you're a good, you're a good, you're a good, you're a good, you're a good, you're a good, you're a good, you're a good, you're a good, you're a good, you're a good, you're a good, you're a good, you're a good, you're a good, you're a good, you're a good, you're a good, you're a good, you're a good, you're a good, you're a good, you're a good, you're a good, you're a good, you're a good, you're a good, you're a good, you're a good, you're a good, you're a good, you're a good, you're a good, you're a good, you're a good, you're a good, you're a good, you're a good, you're a good, you're a good, you're a good, you're a good, you're a good, you're a good, you're a good, you're a good, you're a good, you're a good,

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1: Hello, Ivy.
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1: 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Okay, my brother, that is no problem, I don't know. So back then, oh, in your work, you know, come by if you see, okay, what time? So, in your work, maybe, or young one, so, that is, are you the guy, you are work for you, my brother?
0: Yes, are you the brother, yes.
1: So, young one, you know, we do follow young one in here.
0: So had it.
1: Both for the so why I bought had ya. So can I be quite that is not a qua my brother. So you one day one guy come up one or the other. Okay. One night. Yeah. Some more of one man in Kane, so are you my brother had ya? Can one ya? And why I walk with the mud. Okay. What's your answer? I don't know. Oh, no more. No, I don't know. So now, get a messy, a mother being a target. They say, yeah, God of an hour, more than
0: as long as someone be your man,
1: or not? Eh, no, we don't want to care about that, never.
0: As long as someone be your man, it wasn't getting one nigger now.
1: But what so? Oh, when I say I'm very decided, my brother, so what I go. So, come out of one year to follow Jeffa, then the top of my boy, Mago, or call the same. Now, the project was down to the four and both of the good away. So, oh, football, and kidnapped that one. I said, oh, why am I judging it? Oh, no, no, no, no, no, no, no, no, no, no, no, no, no, no, no, no, no, no, no, no, no, no, no, no, no, no, no, no, no, no, no, no, no, no, no, no, no, no, no, no, no, no, no, I just thought we could do that. Okay. Oh, maybe the food, but could I in Kanka? And let's have my brother, Bucket. So now, what has my brother, Christy, and that I tell now, Grandma, and I've done about the happy support in there. Say, Mana, letter, eh? Mana, what a killing mother. No one will put in here, what a killing mother. I want underneath now one day, Naga, in Kevia, or Joe, in Kevia, or Joe, the water. So, I was in like a hide you and I couldn't ha, Nefuqua, Nankawa, or Megon came back over the water. So, any engineer we have, more I can't believe now. On what the case is in our home wine, man, car, more, maybe even a mud mean I would, okay, what? Okay, we're feeling not having a feeling up. What I can't imagine is only a simple part that you were love with the support, more you were like, more even my brother, why you be here. So now, some people only believe in a mud way, in a dead mud, just not them on up when I'm on, only him there, just like that. Okay, what?
0: Yeah.
1: So, but I assume in Namua, but by then, now, what is it? That is why I can't be one of my brothers. But I assume in That is now why I wear my problem. How that is, I can remember the girl, but when and why I wear my problem because I'm in Azana. Oh, about 5 years, Malia, I will not come into the number.
0: Mother, say again now, yes, give you like a gift for Niagara. Uche wa mama ka emese ya

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Ivy Nwanyobioma, your Radio Sapi girl, a pip and more. Ivy of the good life. Right now, I'm going on a very short commercial break. When I return, of course, I'm going to resume taking your calls and make a quick sure that while I'm at my way, you are packaging your amiibo. Do not tell me when I come back. Don't touch your dial. I'll be right back.

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0: 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Ivy, my new bioma, Ivy of the good life, your radio savvy girl, a baby more, pay more, from Bajani more upload. Today is Friday. We've been jamming to good songs. And right now, please call me and give me your amiibo. See, I want to say, I tell me since this week. So, be on Fridays when I'm amiibo, no me and calm all down. So, call me and give me your gist. Waiting the sub for area. Waiting been sub, even though you don't sub finish, but you been sub for your area. And you never share and give us. Call me today and give me that amiibo. My body cool. 090-3594-4777 or 081-3032-7285. Also, I have some songs. If you want to sing, when you call, in your chemami bo, you pick your number 1 to 10. And then I'll give you the song attached to it. And you sing. Let us make merry and be happy.
1: If you see your number, tell him she be the one.
0: Hello?
2: Hello, Ivy of Good Life. It's still me, Ostaino Milano.
0: Ostaino.
2: Sorry, I had to attend to some business call. Sorry.
0: Okay, that was why you were put on hold. Man, I can't help because I'm on the other. I'm going to love on a figure. Sorry. Can you send us a
2: picture? Okay. I value men like me. I'm going to go to the wine. You go. The money we got the money to spend, but
0: you got the money, man. I'm not saying I don't like your money now, boss.
2: No, you won't just come and tell me like Diego. Do you expect me to be a momochi? You know, I will give you the money, but only you won't turn around wine. So you may go home why I be involved, man. There are many high value men around. Natopa, omo wine ana agi. So how come all that?
0: You don't.
2: You need me to wish.
0: Actually,
2: I'm wired.
0: Okay,
2: a lot of men out there, but lifestyle wine a busy now. That desperation would take them anywhere. At the end of the day, they will sleep with you and give you change.
0: Okay.
2: So have a very good evening.
0: Dalu Ostaino Milano. Lifestyle, okay. The lifestyle calls now, you know, no. 090-3554-4777 or 081-3032-7285. Entertainment is already sufficient. On your mom, Afa, Momuki, Niku. Kafa, you can be say good evening.
3: I'm Chidima calling from Onitsha.
0: Chidima from Onitsha. Can you no way?
3: Why near? Kekosi.
0: Kosi na layad. Kosi na layad.
3: Yes.
0: Oh my God. Bana yuko nazen.
3: I just want to sing.
0: It's a lot of steel. No problem. Pick your number.
3: Yeah. I pick number 3.
0: Number 3. Engwe. Cough. Odo. Odo you. Kiss Daniel.
3: Okay. I want to carry my love away. To the place he loves. Oh my woman, I want to flex. I want to carry my love away to the place she loves. Oh my woman.
0: And one key boy in a gun car. Because I know zombie. No, you've already started this one. We'll play it. Don't worry, Mwala.
3: Oh my God.
0: Okay.
3: Okay.
0: Should I continue? I'm going to go to the body. I'm going to go to the final.
3: All right, I don't think finish you.
0: Okay, I'm going to
3: go
0: to the no problem. Let's play it. Then again, take a man and I'm going to hear some more.

0: evening.
1: Good evening. 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What's your name?
0: My name is Vera. And you?
1: Ivy, why you be on my... Vera, do you have any gist for us this evening?
0: Yes, I have a gist.
1: Okay,
0: from the shop. And this the move na umoke kita. 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And the kumoke Gen Z kainwe. And you kuna shop the other day. 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
1: Manandi ni na shop una kwa no ni chama kuno. 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
0: I want to know. Alright, number two.
1: Number two, when we are a star, Rush. You the Rush?
0: I will.
1: You the Rush? Well.
0: Okay. Love you guys, not the two like Rush. I need my name, human form. Body man, nobody like us. But you must have if you want shop. They not finish the one fighter.
1: Yes, sir. In a mouth, man. Galona.
0: Okay. In the one fighter, you never read the Pika shop. Look on the phone, say it to you like us.
1: You get time. Even though one day, umoke indigenzia no gana koko. How to do that kind of argument for now? Focus on if you on ground. Well, that finally they go like a star Rush, but that was the signing out. This is where I draw the curtains today on Entertainment Gist. On your number one dial is Top the Niger Radio Sapiencia 95.3 FM on Icha. You chilled it, Ivy Manu Bioma, Ivy of the Good Life, your radio Sabi girl, Ivy Ibebanmo, Ofumbajiani Monflood. Kemesan, see you. Do well to enjoy your weekend. 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Are they attached? How far attached? All work and no play will make you a dull person. This weekend, try to go out and have fun. Make merriment. 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
3: 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Maria, their son, they catch your bed and die.
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3: Oh yes, Okuzu Progressive Union, Okuzu Traditional Council, and the entire Okuzu community cordially invite you to the Okuzu 2026 New Yam Festival, Iwaji, by His Royal Majesty, Igwe Professor Sir Charles Madriebunam Anikweze, Igwe Namei the Third of Okuzu. 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
0: With panelists, Sir William Okoye, Dr. Jude Okechukwu Emecheta, Bob Manalu Doku, and Sir Chukwu Emeka Igwe, KSC.
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0: 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Oranu, MON.
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5: 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Okuzu 2026 New Yam Festival, Iwaji. Be there. 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
3: Public notice, caveat emptor. Please be informed that the parcel of land situated at Isiogwu Kindred Farmland, Ojo Village, Ojoto, in Idemili South Local Government Area, with survey plan number GC/AN/766/2017, is the bona fide property of Isiogwu Kindred and is not for sale, lease, or any business. As the matter is still pending at the Ogidi High Court with suit number HID/346/2026 between Mr. Samuel Ibe and others versus Mr. Benjamin Okonkwo and another. Hence, disregard any false information peddled by some unscrupulous persons from Umunafo Kindred that judgment has been delivered on its ownership. For inquiries, call BC Uzuebu San and Co. on 080-3346-8061, signed Mr. Dennis Nwabeze, Chief Sunday Ilebina, Mr. Emeka Okoli, Mr. Ifani Umeba, Mr. Samuel Ibe for Isiogugu Kindred.
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1: Public notice. 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

0: person who ignores this notice and proceeds to deal with the property shall do so at his or her own risk, and the lawful owner shall not be responsible for any loss arising from such transaction. 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
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Peter B. Wesi, if the reported killing was intended to increase pressure on the community and extract more money for those still being held, then we must recognize the terrible reality before us. As a human life is being deliberately turned into a bargaining instrument. I just don't matter how to mbele and keep bazoa. Nobody have Nigeria. Or as you can't open on your cheese, or back up a go flight, coffee nenu, or a lube nu fenenu. 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
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I got was over and Kanya. See, I'm a time in Banya Banya Kanya. No, 95.3 FM radio. Sapiencia, because I'm going to get you lie on for your mother and abo. I got about here. I'm going to get them lanya demede. 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
3: 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Theme, and the word was made flesh and dwelt among us. John chapter 1 verse 14. Date, Saturday, 3rd October 2026. Venue, Basilica Square, Basilica of the Most Holy Trinity, Onitsha. Time, 10 o'clock a.m. Rosary Procession and Sacramental Confession. 12 noon, Eucharistic Celebration. 3 o'clock p.m. Divine Mercy / Benediction. Sign, Brother Jude Emenalo, Chairman Planning Committee. 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Ave Maria.
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19: Caveat emptor regarding the Upa family lands, Wally layout on Onitsha. 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Take note that the Upa family, led by Mr. Edward C. Ebuna Diopa, has officially terminated and withdrawn the mandate previously given to a man which his role was strictly supervisory and his mandate is now complete. completely revoked. Any land sale, lease, or dealing with anybody is null, void, and of no legal effect. All valid dealings must be directed exclusively to Family Legal Counsel, Barrister Chinedu Udo and Afamo Obi Esquire, the duly appointed project contractor, Judge Emeka Bosa, or accredited executive officers. Anyone dealing with any other person does so entirely at their own risk. Signed, Mr. Edward C. Ebuna, Dioba Okwa Family, Barrister Chinedu Udo and Afamo Obi Esquire, Legal Counsel.
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2: Do you know cataract is the opacification of the lens which makes the patient's view be blurring and smoky or even feeling as if harmattan dews are covering his or her view? But worry no more, because there are modern ways of treating cataract by cataract surgery, which is done by using a modern machine called phaco machine. It is a closed eye surgery with no cut, no suture. 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It can be carried out in 15 minutes. You don't need to be admitted. It is a day treatment, after which you go back to your home, and the patient can even see in first day post-op. 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

0: 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What is happening?
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0: beautiful Friday evening, 25th of September 2026. 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My name is Ifeanyi Orakwe, the hugest man alive. I have myself in the studio, Dr. Ugu Sebastian. He happens to be a representative of Global Empowerment International. You're welcome, my brother.
1: Thank you, Mr. Hoochman, and good evening, our audience.
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2: 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Nkasho di yen debaye kahamari haneme. Because many have gone astray. Unknowingly what to be doing for them to earn, to make the ends meet. So we are dealing in artificial intelligence. Bia ki imu onkuzi ye yele ndoga aka. Aye na akuzi online advertisements, content creating, social media management, database development and management, website creation and basic web development, solar installation, CCTV camera installation, house wiring, photography and videography, comprehensive makeup and beauty training, catering and hospitality services, fish farming, agriculture, and poultry farming. Ihe a bụ ọrụ ọ ya bịa nke sọrọ gị ịmụ ọkụ iwe nyere ndụ gị aka.

0: 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If you register your name, you will be enrolled into the school. It is 3 months school, 3 months training. In case of the imu mali hi geju e yeru ndu ga aka. HS government have nothing to offer to you. Create job by yourself. Be a boss of your own. Mali hi yemere owo gi, mu oru aka. Mali hi yeme ki na akpata ego na eli nni. Registration is also 30,000 naira. It will usher you into any aspects in this our skill acquisition.
1: All right, thank you very much. Okay, ibiazia na Nakoko Gebo, Dr. Ugu Sebastian, representative from Global Empower International, Biko Ka Ikowa Kwea of Umakos, Hoko Wasino School, Himago Ebende Madaga Bia, Weta Training, Ni Fedi Ichi Ichi, Kowagodi of Mawanem.
2: 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acquisition training. And ebo no buru po no yo bi fenda na gusura ige me dika AI skills, online adverting and content creation, database development and management and so on and so forth. Yenda na gusura ba bi henda ige ju were kwadoro nwanye for this first phase. Oburu ni e enroll yourself na this school. If you capable, e partake na all the trainings this company ga na enye, this first 3 months ga will come up with another skill. AI Berabu to make you somebody. That's the only thing. That's the only our mandate. To make you somebody. Ino cheba seba jobo do yibo. 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Agaha Baruguru. Through Global Empower International, we are out to change the narrative to bring that best which is in you. Kowafoni ebo, stena koru nogini ime. Yemna chime kaimata abo, certificate cannot help you the way your skills can help you. Akwanso mere kaimata that na odolo mwelo ugwa. So it is time for you and I, kaimike bile, tinya kanolo. Mana bifi ne miye, biya can you train egi. If you are not trained, you cannot be trusted anywhere on earth. Exactly. Thank you very much.
1: Thank you very much. Ifabu una akwokwo school. Ne kuzi akolo dijije. Even ebi ribegania into curriculum umu akwo. Na schools gana kuzukwa skills in senior secondary in some other institutions nobro soso ego even na mahadum nobro soso ego graduate enwe ige enwelele skill ke enwulu iba na the society. So ndi Global Empower International na ekuzi AI skills, yeah, artificial intelligence skills, nke na ewuketa online advertising, content creation and social media management, database development and 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
2: 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proper will start. So that's how we're going to handle the program on Monday.
1: All right, man. Abroni fan, I'm a full bossy. Okay, if I bo a long term.
2: Yes. It's a long time program.
1: Okay.
2: Or require your full attention. Then every Monday, gabo physical training.
1: Okay.
2: While in other days within the week, I got them 3 days online training.
1: Okay.
2: Then 1 day physical. Adi akuzeregi na online. Adazi wogo kuna na physical. If he hane kumakia, iudroga anya, inwe time juwa ajocho, akawaregi hane emo ofuma. That's the reason of physical and online. So nda pati kumho na physical, they can join us through online. But all the very, very necessary nga na adia physical, kid more realistic about this very
1: more
2: program.
1: More grounded
2: Thank
1: about
2: you.
1: It. So, yes. A 3 month skill acquisition training program, okay?
2: Yes.
1: Over a 3 month period.
2: Yes.
1: 3 months as you go, mad emota, onyamu ifone eme, emota, any of these skills, call when you long we aka. Now, I got you, ma, unemwe phone number, emwe like juwe, reach you, no, maka onya juju, hade fuzo.
2: Yes. I ain't with a phone number. Okay. Onya obo natori potolanyi, Potula yena kari gwenda 080-6675-2584. Again, 080-6675-2584. Or you call again through this line 080-638-33553.
1: Again.
2: Yeah. 080-638-33553.
1: All right. Body number man but a quamia. Hishin and Campbell 080.
2: Yes.
1: 66 75 25 8 4. Okay,
2: yes,
1: 080-66-75-25-84.
2: Yes,
1: number and cable 080.
2: Yes,
1: 6 3 8 3 3 5 5 3. Okay.
3: Correct.
1: Okay.
2: 080
1: 6 3 8 6 3 8 3 3 5 5 3 5 5 3.
2: Okay. 0 8 0 6 3 8 3 3 5 5 3.
1: Yes. Oh, yeah. Okay. How about Tamia? 0 8 0 6 3 8 3 3 5 5 3.
2: Yes.
1: And is in a Eben Kuzia Ghana debo Monday obana and then with the physical training.
2: Yes, physical na, training Ghana de na Chilling's Fast Food.
1: Chilling's Fast Food.
2: Ozala Road.
1: Ozala Road. The opposite All Saints Cathedral.
2: All Saints Cathedral. Registration bo 9 a.m.
1: 9:10.
2: Dot Nkuzi Ebido.
1: Okay.
2: Then any porondi mari hekwe na ako. Artificial intelligence.
1: Okay.
2: Professional doctors in that office.
1: Okay.
2: So and had you time may here broke Africa time and on it. So we need to work with time for us to be
1: discipline
2: yourself mostly on time aspects.
1: Okay, but what go do training ni ne ndi mmadu ga enweta naka Global Empower International Skills ni na ga enweta na this training.
2: For this first 3 month skill acquisition training program, nke ni Global Empower International na Chikoba na Onitsha.
1: Okay.
2: Anyi nwere uzo nkuzi nda. 1. Artificial intelligence AI skill.
1: Okay.
2: Online advertising.
1: Okay.
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1: 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Okay.
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1: Okay.
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1: All right. Thank you very much. Ndaa
2: bi haige buzo wele kick good on. Yane mana agakwa, emeche kwa. We'll continue.
1: All right. Thank you very much. 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August is to go. If any nigga muta, nuna akukwafa. Agane me physical training. Kwa Monday obuna, over a 3 month period. Na Chili's Fast Food, Dino Zala Road, opposite All Saints Cathedral. Then, within the week, kwa, aneme ze online training. 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Skills ni ina, genyelo gaka, ebo obo ni inona, inoboda, ino anywhere in Africa, in anywhere all over the world. 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Kedaka lega apo weju tesen, onya jujua de fuzo. 080-66-75-25-84 080-66-75-25-84 Mobu 080-63-83-35-53 Now 080-63-83-35-53 Heineken Dr. Ugu Sebastian, representative from Global Empower International. 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Humunem, Kwamondi Obuna, Chili Swansud, Koga, Debe 9 in Akwa, Ebidogo registration, 10, Ebidogo lecture. I can know Hakupo Kabia, Obro, if Hakupo Kobu, Dobina Naga School, manage the time, MF. Physical training, then within the week, online training. He's only off within a 3 month period. He will be a master in this field. I found before you're a way. Okay, Balabanko. I don't know if my oh, Kemesiano.

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1: A reading from the Holy Gospel according to St. Luke, chapter 9, from verse 18 to verse 22. Now it happened that as Jesus was praying alone, the disciples were with him, and he asked them, "Who do the people say that I am?" And they answered, "John the Baptist, but others say Elijah, and others that one of the old prophets had risen." And he said to them, "But who do you say that I am?" And Peter answered, "The Christ of God." But he charged and commanded them to tell this to no one, saying, "The Son of Man must suffer many things, and be rejected by the elders and the chief priests and the scribes, and be killed, and on the third day be raised." The Gospel of the Lord. Glory to Jesus. Who are you? Who do people say I am? This question from our Lord Jesus Christ is one we should be asking ourselves from time to time. To know if things are going well, there is need for periodic examination or evaluation. And this makes for success, as it helps us in telling us who we are and where we stand. Who do people say I am? In answering this question, the apostles were able to tell Jesus what people were thinking about him, about his character. Those who said he was Elijah said so because they saw something of Elijah in him. And those who said he was John the Baptist must have seen something of John in him. Who do people say I am? Jesus, in asking this question, was not implying that he was in doubt of who he was. No, he was never in doubt. He was sure of who he was. All he wanted was to know if people have been able to know who he really was. All the answers he got were not totally wrong. But it was Peter who got the perfect answer. With Peter's answer, he must have been happy that at least somebody, someone knew exactly who he was, the anointed one of God, the Christ of the Lord. If we ask this question about us today, it will surprise us to discover that some people know who we are. People will describe you definitely from the angle they know you. That angle is definitely based on your relationship with them. If you relate kindly to a person, that person will describe you as a kind man, as a kind woman. If you relate wickedly to another, that person will describe you as a wicked person. People's description may not be all about you. Nevertheless, it has something very important to say about you. Apart from who people say you are, the truth is that you know who you are. You should be the first to answer the question. If you are a thief, you know. If you are a wicked person, you know. If you are a Christian, you also know. Whoever you are, you know. Whatever you are, you know. Try to be who you are supposed to be. A Christian, a follower of Christ, the anointed one, nothing more, nothing less. May God bless you as you make effort in your self-examination, and may He continue to be with you in the name of the Father, and of the Son, and of the Holy Spirit. Amen. Peace be with you.
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0: 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And all they have to do is shift their perspective to see the full scope of things.
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If you're in the city of Onitsha, you just know that it's just showering and it's all good. We thank God for everything. At least we are live today and we appreciate that. 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Of course, it's your number one dial radio sapiens here, and we're broadcasting on 95.3 on FM band. And I'm right here in Onitsha. So if you're listening to us anywhere around the world, just know we love you big time. 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Course, what we do right here is simply sell the truth, keep the change honest. That is what we do all the time. So we sell nothing but the realest, okay, and undiluted talk. Of course, we do it within the ambit of the law. So get yourself ready, pull up your chair, because today's paper review is loaded. We've got international price comparisons, police discipline issues, political alliances, and a major statement from P2B regarding the Anambra debt debate, because it's still happening. But as usual, get ready, take notes, because I'm dropping crucial question for you after every single story we'll be sharing. But first of all, let me just, just set down a bottle, cold one. Yeah, we'll be right back. Please do not touch the dial.

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1: Sunday, October 4th, 2026, in the city of Onitsha.
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1: Keynote speaker, Honorable Oseloka H. Obaze.
0: With panelists, Sir William Okoye, Dr. Jude Okechukwu Emecheta, Bob Manalu Doku, and Sir Chukwu Emeka Igwe, KSC.
1: Grand patron, Dr. Sir Daniel Nwanneka Chukwu Dozie, MON, the Akudo of Okija, founder of Dozie Oil and Gas.
0: Royal father of the day, His Royal Majesty, Igwe Dr. C.C. Oranu, MON.
1: Chairman of the occasion, Right Honorable Chubo Enwezo, Ezenwa.
0: And convener, Jude Joman of Radio Sapiencia.
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0: Alrighty, so good. You're welcome back to our gaming shop, where we just relax and simply look at what is going on around the country while looking at it from a simple but yet easy way. But we look at serious issues from a lens of one or two bottles, if you understand what I mean. What we do here is just simply to sell the truth, keep the change honest, and have a wonderful, light way to look at serious issues. So we start with comments coming out of Benin City. Don't get me twisted. A lot of people have been saying that the Edo State Governor, Monday Okpebholo, has always been misfiring. But I don't know much. But Monday Okpebholo was speaking at an event yesterday, and he claimed that Nigerians are just paying 1,400 naira per liter of fuel or petrol. And for that reason, the Nigerians are actually enjoying compared to motorists in the UK. Just recently, somebody said it. There was this year, during the start of the second wave of US-Israel war in Iran, the bombing started, and the president himself said that Nigeria is paying cheaper fuel compared to other African countries, that we should be appreciative. And one other guy just recently almost made the same comment, that we should be happy. And now the governor of Edo State is saying his own. According to him, in the UK, if you change it, the money that people are buying 3,000 naira in London. So the governor shared this. According to him, he was in London recently and he bought petrol and converted the costs, and finding it came out over 3,000 naira per liter. That is in naira term. And he argues that President Tinubu is stabilizing the economy and promised that Nigeria will soon reach a cruising level. So if the UK guys can pay 3,000 and we are paying 1,400, we should be happy. Now, the question I want to ask quickly is, when a leader converts London fuel prices to Naira without converting London minimum wage to Naira, does that comparison make sense to the person buying the fuel in Onitsha here? I don't understand how some of our leaders, look at things. Because we have to look at the infrastructure, the job opportunities in London, how people make money, the minimum wage, the affordability of life, the hospitals, a lot of things that are already, food prices and everything, before they rush to say, if white people pay 3,000, why won't you, that is even pay 1,400, not be happy at all? Do you think our leaders are really consciously understanding how bad the system is? In case you just tuned in, this is our gaming shop. We are taking one or two bottles right here. Soon the phone lines will be open for you to react to this. And let's just go to security, the national unity. The Nigeria Police Force says it has identified the police officer caught in a viral video making tribalistic and derogatory remarks against former Anambra governor and NDC presidential candidate Peter Obi, while claiming an Igbo person can never become president of Nigeria. Okay, let me just give you a backstory. There was this video that was trending. This policeman in uniform was expressing his political view. Everybody has that. But he went ahead. He was insulting the whole region. Of course, whether you like it or not, it is not every single Igbo man that will vote for Peter Obi. Trust me, I'm telling you. All right. Amongst the political elite, I'm not sure they did any consensus and agreed that he's the only one. But he said personally that he wants to be the president, that he has tried it. He was the vice presidential candidate in 2019. He became a presidential candidate himself in 2023. And right now he's back again in 2026, going for the presidency again in 2027. But for somebody to say no Igbo man at all can ever be president, he went ahead to say a lot of things, that why would Peter Obi become the president, why the Igbo people are ritualists and we will turn Asorok to Yahoo, very terrible things. And he was seen in full uniform inside a commercial vehicle. He made just this hostile claims about Peter Obi and the Igbo nation with a lot of insults that was coming from it. Anyway, the video triggered widespread outrage online, leading a first public relations officer, CSP, and Iniedu to confirm on X, that is Twitter, that the officer has been identified and an update will follow. All right. I think the police did the right thing for him to be, for somebody on uniform to be making that tribalistic moves. No, I understand when people are just charged like that. We all know Nigeria, but bias is terrible. So when a police officer wearing the nation's official uniform openly expresses political bias and ethnic hostility against the whole region, what does that do to public trust in the security forces side of 2027? Of course, you're listening to Radio Sapienza 95.3 FM. Of course, whether they said no, nobody should be. I think Nigeria should be one, okay? Because if you hear what some of these people are saying, it erodes trust. It's your opinion. Just go to the polls, vote your favorite candidate. Trust me, I don't care where the president comes from, but if well is selling for 10 naira, I will vote for the person. Even if the person is from the north, south, central. In fact, even if you bring white people here to do that, I will vote for them. If it is legal for us, vote for them. Trust me. I'm just going back to work. All right, 081-3032-7285. 0903-032-7285. 0903-59-44777. At our game is sharp, right? My name is Sinon Swahek 3, Akobade Comedy Chairman Chief Executive. I hope you are taking one wombo this evening. First of all, we started with Edo Governor Okebolo. You know, according to him, he said he went to London and bought fuel. If you change the exchange rate from pound to naira, almost 1 liter for 3,000 naira that Nigerians are enjoying for even paying 1,400 naira. And people are asking, if you convert naira and check the minimum wage here and what naira means and how people suffer so much to get that money and our standard of living, does it really correlate for a leader to be saying that? And he's managing one of the poorest states in Nigeria. I must tell you, Nigeria is very poor. African countries are very poor. The UNGA is ongoing currently. That is the United Nations General Assembly is going. It's only the African nations that went there to be asking for loans and money. In the same world, they said that every human being came from Africa. That means we are first people that lived in this world, if we have to follow the other analogy scientifically. If that is the truth, why are we back and our leaders are going to London and be wondering why we are even complaining if London people are paying high and we are paying cheap? Then another story we shared right here at our gaming shop this evening is the police officer that was claiming that no Igbo man will ever in uniform become president, that we should forget about it. I didn't know what we did, and he was really insulting us, which is not a good thing. But anyway, the police said they've identified the police officer that was airing his views. Of course, everybody has the right to air their views, but for a police officer to be doing that in that manner, nah, I think it's terrible. All right, it's all good. We have a caller here. Hello, good evening. Hello.
1: Good evening.
0: Yes, it's good to have you. Why pass an uncle gave me?
1: I pass an uncle.
0: I don't know. I'm not going to
1: work for a friend.
0: You're welcome, Nemeka.
1: I have a big guy. I'm going to be a governor in the state. I'm going to be a governor.
0: In front of millions of crowd, maybe not for camera that day on a good day. Now, Mazi fair there, I'm a good stage, right?
1: I'm
0: going to go to the other one. I'm going to go to the other one. The guy don't give them two fuku like this. And I wonder.
1: When I compare Nigeria with UK,
0: if
1: Depends on where police work against me, but Nigeria, but before mother approved police, I am on the police, I'm going to tobacco them, and I'm going for a bit because some of them are psychiatric tests. On your desk, police officer just psychiatric tests before.
0: Number check good old down when I chat, check good old
1: down.
0: Check good old down when I chat some of them. Oh, you get it. Okay,
1: for the okay,
0: but the guy is too tribalistic. Oh, the man, I'm in Nike.
1: I want to tell you, but I actually
0: take that chicken pot or bamboo. That's it. Maconi, we
1: mindset, the father of man. Forgetting that in Igbo so Nigeria or the Pachin Chin. I put an ayada church, you may not try. But a good mindset, police
0: about the very time.
1: So, yeah, people are very careful with them.
0: All right,
1: they are not happy.
0: Nemeka, thank you. Just
1: thank you, my brother.
0: Just no, quite get the station because I'm where
1: I dare.
0: I can wear other things to talk about.
1: Hello.
0: Is it good?
1: All right.
0: Yeah, exactly. Okay, if you're still at Talk Gaming Shop, we are just dealing with it. 0813032-7285 right here. 090-359-4477 right here this night. We are talking about Governor Pebolo continuing, you know, according to him, or seeing a Nigerian son, a cook one. Yeah, now I want the UK and RF 3000. Why I just complain? No one for guy in a boy. What do you think about that? Hello, good evening.
2: Hello, good evening, my brother. Thank you, man.
0: Oh, quite didn't do. I know not call game.
2: I don't know. I program every Tuesday,
0: Wednesdays, Fridays, and Saturdays. Now, Bunny. Let's go.
2: Okay. Okay, sir. The police officer Kurokwe mana the Nigerians na tajiri ndi gba ya wewe. So I check good the level of progress in the Igbo na make na this country. So that is the thing. Eh, so kuna ndi Igbo some of them go na make we reach your mana brozi
0: to. O wende na them. Nigeria man and use the whole tribe need they so ketia. They also say that Nigerians bo the onko bagia crime need every tribe is be but that one called the kai kwezi oku.
2: Yeah, hatred that human has since after the war hatred that go na ebendi igbo
0: na kari e ma e kari bido na e bonitia e yota I'm not what if you Kyle body tibia. So, I'm one ekubuna. I'm an eku of Kyle racing on Madden because he a policeman and GTO. We come, I am a geku personally, no like Ron Debo. Oh, I said I'm Madden, I like Ron. Come on, I said no like Ron Pito be no binky and no chocolate and cause of bro president instead. Yata.
2: Yeah.
0: Or say no chocolate in Debo was a kudi. No wa. Him and that kind of categorical statement when called it. All the form of put wept after one village or two and send a function in the bone, you know, when called it. Exactly.
2: Being a uniform person, of course, you could look.
0: Yes, exactly.
2: inform man and Igbo within themselves hate the Igbo offer. So on which
0: I wonder about Bobo now there. Worry about the wrong. I want to try Bob now. You open and be perfect. Yota.
2: Intended book I was. I throw off a bad.
0: Oh, yeah. All right. But thank you.
2: Okay, sir.
0: Yeah, thank you. 081 3032 72 85 0973 59 44 77 7. We are sitting at our gaming shop. Let me just quickly take a bottle. We have a caller. Hello, good evening.
3: Good evening.
0: Yeah, fine, yeah. You're welcome, Ajay. Let me give you an instance. Every politician, politics, get here. Onye obuna we political interest in here. Ya ma me yota. Onye obuna we right. Onye obuna we right. Kanye instance keta now. Na 2019, okwa Buhari nazo ochichi. Atiku nazo sakwe. E ga se na fa de egbu onwe fa. Ye man kunian. Mana okwa fibu okwa ama me yota. Yes, calm down. Listen, gen wunti no mpagenti rap governor onwe right inwe political view nkiaiche yota. Likewise me, likewise you. So kai ku be godi ye onye police ya ku dan di Igbo amambu president Nigeria data ba anambra. Okay, can you say instance? Minister of Works, Uma Ipota, I think yesterday, where see, compare. Oh, my right, you queer. Governor Ndi, calm down. Governor Ndi, Abia State, Alex Oti, don't we? Put up yesterday in interview, me and I rise. It's not our support to Tunubu. I can see an anna, yes, but I'm right. A man of my father and our plan, calm down. A man of my father, just calm or down, Kayotam. A man of my father and our plan, or their own political career. A man of my and our plan, their own political career. Imaro ma fawo e believe na obube like oba yi si na obube ton ndi bo sera putinuru onwe right ikwia tonyo bna we say right ikwifa na eku card e chop politics oburi wub na madde di negative is your forever but if e mo agota rob na somebody Nigerian uniform ga ebini we si na ndi bo ni ne bo de yahoo na ha na egbu mmadu na ha na eme nka na onye nka ama mbunata president. In fact, onwe do onye Igbo ga abu president. It's not a good thing. That is what I'm trying to say. Rap godi ke inwe iku about that man no we are rap godi Igbo unit. I want to move aside my meeting. Okay. Ngwa dalo. O bo sai ga Igbo unit ka ga mari ara ko we bo sai me we meet the trust or sino ifa ka ite. Anyway. Just guys a call and let me pay some bills and come back. Hello. Hello?
4: Hello?
0: Yes, what's up?
4: Hello?
0: Yes, I'm with you. Good evening.
4: Good evening. I have 1, 2, 3.
0: Kwan.
4: From housing.
0: You're welcome.
4: Yes. I think for this Mondo Bodora, someone on the. I just called why and I'm a travel wager, but there's no way it was. I'm a mother church, you go say that we are waiting very well in Hopota. You want to go?
0: So that what even when they ate them, that this 1,000 naira no, eh? One for no, and I'll go down. But I'm all blessed, and they bother that chalky baby went for now. And I'll see
4: you. What am I one of them? What do you know? You're just a call why I'm out your follow, but don't go where that. And to our mother after that, yeah, well, mother after that, yeah, you know, what about that? Why you know, maybe another wire.
0: All right.
4: All
0: right. All right, thank you. Thank you. Anyway, before we pay some bills, just a quick one. In Abia State, just I've already said it, Governor Alex Oti clarified his stance on President Bola Tinubu's 2027 re-election bid. He was speaking with Arai Television in an interview just yesterday. And he's a Labour Party man. He's not an NDC governor. And he said he's supporting the NDC, Labour Party's presidential candidate, Amadi Mafa, the president. Okay, we don't get me twisted, but the Labour Party, you know, about Mafa, the guy. But he said he's supporting him, but he said glowing things about, Chibuzo Okereke is the Labour Party's presidential candidate, right? And the president, the governor said that, as a sitting governor and active member of the National Economic Council, he collaborates on federal economic decisions and cannot openly oppose the president's bid within that governance framework without causing an implosion. So according to him, he's supporting the president, you know, and he maintained that he remains committed to Labour Party, which will field its own candidate for the

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Alrighty, so again, you're welcome back. We are right here to a gaming shop. Just take you one or two bottles for a change. Like I should be paying an NK, you don't even know how to say it. Because one of case the one I just an AP and if we must confess, that's just what it is at our gaming shop. Right here, what we sell or drink is simply the truth and keeping the change simply honest. If you just joined us, we talked about the statement by Edo Governor Monday Okpebholo. Once again, he just said some people are saying that he misfired. According to him, 1,400 naira per liter for petrol or fuel. It is too cheap compared to what he bought in London. We should be happy that we are even paying for that. But the question I'm saying is, can you convert London minimum wage to naira so that we know what the lowest person takes home? Pound to naira for them to be able to afford 3,000 naira per liter. Every infrastructure there, about 17 naira minimum wage, and just that is for the

0: federal government. Many states are not even able to do that currently, even the 17 naira. You know, we don't even talk about people that are not civil servants at all. How much are we paying our domestic help? Not outside the formal employment pool. What are we paying them? We are forgetting them. And Monday has millions of those people under him as the governor of Edo State. I wonder if he sits down to really look at it. But anyway, probably he's no longer in touch. But what do you have to say on that? Then the controversy of a police officer that was saying that that was ethnicized. Or let me say ethnic. Let me call him. That man is simply ethnic jingoists, you know. But according to the police, they've identified him. You know, he said that Igbos, he really went berserk about Igbos. That was not good in the name of politics. Anyway, Governor Oti, Alex Oti of Abia State, says directly that he is supporting the president and he's supporting his own party. Now, we don't understand where he stands, but from all he said in the interview, he's supporting the president. What is your take on that? For the opposition as well to be supporting and be supported, we don't understand, but I have to give Wike a clear stand. According to him, he's a PDP man, but he's supporting the president. Simple and short. Hello.
1: Hello, good evening.
0: How are you? Welcome to
1: Again. I'm fine, and you?
0: I am okay. Yeah, you said your name is
1: Obioma from Oba. Obi, fine.
0: You're welcome to the show. So you've seen some of the things we've said so far. What is your reaction?
1: Yes, my reaction is this, my dear. The policeman just want to wreak a very big havoc. Even the one that will affect those who knows about it and those who are not.
0: Who doesn't? Yes,
1: those innocent ones. Because even in everywhere, some people make some statement that is so inflammatory. They will just say it without, you know, thinking.
0: Throw me words.
1: Honestly. Because a man, a national officer, who is want to take our security into his hand, is saying this. And the only make the same force with him. Challenges. And that man, I can tell you, even in his own ethnic group, some of them are the Igbos. Because in North Tongue, we're a woman from Igbo.
0: But the police officer is actually not a northerner.
1: You see?
0: He's not even a northerner.
1: So
0: I don't want us to go by the tribe that said it.
1: Yes.
0: But the guy was speaking Yoruba, actually. It's very inflammatory.
1: That's what I'm telling you. The one I'm saying is the experience. The man said that he will not leave wherever he didn't see an Igbo woman making some food or something like that. It's not an Igbo, but he loves Igbo people. So this statement that they are making is so... That's why they should be checking their background, because brought up matters. Some people, after saying for one corner like that, they will jump into
0: the force.
1: Any force.
0: And once they get there, they will bring their tribalism and jingoism. And when they are punishing people, you will not even know the crime you committed again. Probably you won't even know that your crime is not even the crime you committed. Exactly. For nothing.
1: You will even ask him, what is my problem? You will just be angry.
0: You will not know what you did.
1: Most of the time, I try to beat them down. I make sure that I talk to the person to his or her own senses. That one apart, the open law of a person, it's just a Ozumono no Arapia Jabafia.
0: It's a weird
1: thing. Like that.
0: Because the other time, even Opevelo once even ordered Peter Obi not to enter the state, I'm like, what is going on? That's very disrespectful.
1: He's drama all by himself.
0: That is very disrespectful.
1: Even among them, they will not even love what he's doing like that, because he's exposing the whole state to danger.
0: Yes.
1: He's exposing them to danger.
0: So if some of them will be making such statements, who knows what the kind of statements some of these powerful people make in front of their juniors? Yes, in their private places.
1: is awaiting us with London or America or UK, whichever way, forgetting that they have meal ticket. They take care of those who doesn't have job. They take care of little things. They have communities who they have
0: just say they have a working system. They have a working system.
1: Their working system is really workable. They have good rules. They have light. Even at that, this our naira here. What more? When you
0: naira is nothing. Naira is just paper that we just stack and use to. In fact, naira is dollars that paint the wrote naira on top, because if you change it, dollar decides how the naira moves in every aspect.
1: For sure.
0: Yeah, exactly.
1: For sure. But it's now relating it with what naira can buy and what naira can buy.
0: I don't think some of our leaders are aware, and I don't know how we select them. Maybe.
1: Honestly, they will go there and say that this is happening there and that is happening there without creating enabling environment for us to.
0: Okay, let me give you an instance of what happened recently. A young man, they call him Mr. Beast, you know, he's a YouTuber. That man in 1 year built a village. It's trending all over in Ghana. That village has no water, has no schools. And I'm wondering if a young man that does YouTube videos will come all the way from Michigan or somewhere in the US, come to Ghana, buy a land, build a school, build flats with solar panels, and placed money on bond for food for 5 years for all the students, arranged for their school fees, dug how many wells, bought a land for farming, placed everything for it. A YouTuber. So what is the governors in Ghana and even in Nigeria doing with
1: all the money? Let me say a word, because unless you are giving me credit.
0: Don't give it to you,
1: then the man that says it, watch his road from there to Lagos. Just watch it. What is he waiting for?
0: No, go around the state.
1: Like I leave these people.
0: He go just tire. All right, we pick one call. Then I give you guys the last update, because something Peter Obi has responded about the so-called words going through the Anambra State government and him about, you know, lying and actually borrowing, but claiming he never borrowed, but he has addressed it officially. Hello.
2: Hey, sir.
0: What's up?
2: Good evening.
0: Good evening, Odogo. Ige kukwa si somakaya wago.
2: My name is Stefan Chukwaku. That's a magic man.
0: Magic on your bike.
2: Yeah, I got a mobile on computer. Thank you, sir.
0: Thank you, bad time, Adara. You're welcome. Go ahead, if I.
2: If we are governed on the Peburuk or Otedola Cosnogin, if we are guy, at that morning, Globe is not going to know the UK. Or go make a man know the UK. Then I wanted them to the UK before.
0: I
2: know the UK.
0: Yeah.
2: Oh, this will tell you that now, Oboda Keta, Nego Boda, Bonaco Fundicode.
0: Yeah.
2: Now, these people are not even feeling the pain, so I want to feel here.
0: Oh, go ahead, go away.
2: Now, Puella and all go to 5,000, they will still buy it. If we're in that, yeah, compare UK man is in ya. Even the UK, not to Nigeria, not to Kenya, it's about around the world. OG UK, when I compare Nigeria.
0: Thank you.
2: For that policeman, only one Nagano Soketa should be careful with all these forces people.
0: All right.
2: Because not all of them be here for Ghana.
0: All right.
2: Some will punish you for the pain.
0: Remember the problem. That was also Afagi.
2: I'm telling you.
0: Afagi is actually those are pop tagging by the side. But
2: anyway. So only one Nagano Wageta, which area should be extra careful.
0: All right. Thank you. Thank you anyway. We seriously have to go. Just a quick one before we go. Former governor of Anambra State, that is Peter Obi, has released an official statement addressing the recent claims made by the Anambra State government concerning inherited debt Obi noted that he was grieving the loss of his elder brother and friend, Chief Okezibe, urged politicians to focus on the economic hardship facing Nigerians rather than needless distractions on the debt figures. Obi clarified that no commercial debt. He had no commercial debt. He maintained that during his 8 years as governor, he never approached any commercial bank or capital market for loans or bonds. The World Bank Concessionary Fund explained that the multilateral funds mentioned, like World Bank and IFAD, were long-term concessionary development packages. As well, on official debt records, will be cited DMO records showing Anambra's total external debt was $30 million when he left office in March 2014, questioning how that figure could be conflated with the $123.77 million figure presented by the current administrations. Then on the savings and investment, he reiterated that he left over $150 million in savings and investment portfolios for the state, which could have yielded substantial returns if preserved. Now, you know, now that both Anambra State Government and PTOB have presented their sides of the accounting records, what is your take on the true financial health of our state? Maybe we look at it tomorrow. That's it today on our gaming shop. We thank everybody that was part of this. Thank you. All the phone lines, everybody that called in. May you be blessed. Until tomorrow, exactly same old same, 9 p.m. Chinon. So I have 3 Ekoba drinking my way to sleep. Bye-bye.
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16: Grand Patron, Dr. Sir Daniel Nwanneka Chukwu Dozie, M.O.N., the Akudo of Okija, founder of Dozie Oil and Gas.
15: Royal Father of the Day, His Royal Majesty, Igwe Dr. C.C. Oranu, M.O.N.
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water for mind. I dey lie in my mind. 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Today, make you no go judge me. 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Money no go come through my call.

night prayers. Psalm 63. My soul is feasted as with marrows and fat, and my mouth praises thee with joyful lips. When I think of thee upon my bed, I meditate on thee in the watches of the night. For thou hast been my help, and in the shadow of thy wings I sing for joy. My soul clings to thee, thy right hand upholds me. But those who seek to destroy my life shall go down into the depths of the earth. They shall be given over to the power of the sword. They shall be plea to jackals. But the king shall rejoice in God. All who swear by him shall glory, for the mouth of lies will be stopped. Glory be to the Father, and to the Son, and to the Holy Spirit. As it was in the beginning, is now, and ever shall it be, world without end. Amen. In your love, O Lord, despair the darkness of this night. Let your people so sleep in peace, that at the dawn of a new day, they may with joy rise to greater strength of mind and body, through Christ our Lord. Amen. May Almighty God bless you, the Father, the Son, and the Holy Spirit. Amen.